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That was just It Ain't Your Time by John Moods. So good. Prior to it was a brand new song from Kurt Vile. That was the song Zoom 97. I realize I put it in the playlist wrong, but that was Zoom 97 off of his latest release, Philadelphia's Been Good to Me. And yeah, I played that right when I walked in. This is DJ High Road. What's going on? Hope you're having a good evening. You know, DJ Celica is supposed to be here. Not sure where he's at, but we're gonna make do. I wasn't here last week. We've kind of been, I got a busy little summer. So, anyways, though, John Moods, really cool artist. And just like Kurt Vile, he's actually got some pretty new music out. He released a really cool album. Let me see, but I've been listening to it quite a bit. And it was put out with Discovery Zone, which is a really cool collaboration. Discovery Zone and John Moods. The album Dreaming for Miles. It's really good. It's kind of folky, but I mean, kind of like what you just heard, really. A little bit folky, but very, you know, very pop-centered, which is good stuff. And Discovery Zone, also, they just put out something with World Brain. Yeah, that was some cool stuff. Some cool, like, ambient, down-tempo electronic music. But anyways, yeah, I've been bumping that Kurt Vile a lot. That's been on the summer playlist. And coming up, I've got some more stuff from the summer playlist. It is, for me, it's been kind of a Santi Gold summer. I really hadn't tapped into Santi Gold much, apart from, you know, Disparate Youth, you know, her huge hit. But man, I have been digging her album, I Don't Want, the Gold Fire Sessions. I guess it's more of a mixtape, but geez, there is such good stuff on there. It's like a pop dance hall reggae fusion, which of course I like. I host Real Reggae Radio on Sundays. So yeah, it's a really neat sound. But I've got a song from her, from a different one of her albums, her debut self-title. I've got a song off of that. This is going to be Lights Out. So turn this one up and expect to hear some more summery tunes and hopefully DJ Celica on the way right here on Radio K, Real College Radio.

Yo, what's up? This is Elliot from Gulch, and you're listening to Radio K.

Radio K, Real College Radio. That was just Destiny, new song from Ty Boy Digital. It's a brand new release. Paradise came out like a couple weeks ago, I believe. Before that though, Ghost of Love by YHWH Nailgun. It's a freaky little song. Before that, some really cool electronic music from Overmano. That was their song Phase Magenta. And then getting us started was some Santi Gold, her song Lights Out. It was a nice set. That Ty Boy Digital, I'm going to have to tap more in to that album. I've heard a couple of those songs, and they've been good. But yeah, the beat on that was just awesome. This is DJ High Road, probably soon to be joined by DJ Celica. I've got some more tunes for you though. Let's see. I was really excited to play this one album, and then I went to the shelf and it wasn't there. So I don't know where that's at, but I'll probably try to get to it eventually. But for now, we're just gonna roll the dice here. This is our song I've never heard. I don't know what it sounds like. It's the artist Free Range with their song Growing Away. So, hey, if you've never heard it, you're about to hear it for the first time with me. So, all right, we're gonna kick it over to that. Growing Away by Free Range right here on Radio K, Real College Radio.

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That was just Morgan Zarate with Sticks and Stones featuring Eska and Ghostface Killa. Before that, just some J Dilla with his song You Love. Before that, Idiot by Ikonika. And then we got that set started with a nice little tune from Free Range. That was their song Growing Away. Some nice sample-based music at the end there with that Dilla and Morgan Zarate. I believe what you were just listening to, the artist is likely out of the UK because that is off of a Hyperdub compilation. Hyperdub is a UK electronic label, and yeah, they've got some really cool stuff. I love those compilations. I also got that Ikonika from a Hyperdub compilation as well, so that label was well represented in that set. Yeah, I don't know really what else to say. This is DJ High Road. Hope you've been enjoying the tunes. I got word from DJ Celica that the traffic is pretty bad. So hopefully you'll be hearing from DJ Celica in the coming half hour at most, I hope. But until then, it's going to be some more of my picks on deck here. I think we're going to get a nice variety going, but on deck, I've got some more sample-based music for you. I've got some Vaporwave. This is the artist that I wanted to play earlier, just not quite the album I wanted to play. So this is going to be some Saint Pepsi. And Saint Pepsi is the alias that this guy got his career started with. And I think the story goes he got big enough to the point where Pepsi actually noticed that there's an artist called Saint Pepsi, and they like sued him for the naming rights, which is, it's pretty messed up. But then he changed his name to a different stage name, Skylar Spence, and he put out a really cool album with Car Park Records. Oh my God, what is it called? I forget all my album names. It's ridiculous, but I've been bumping it this summer. There's some really good stuff on it. Nice. It leans more towards like, you know, traditional pop music. But there are still some nice vaporwave textures. He stays true to his roots a little bit. But anyways, coming up next, I've got one of his classics off of his, one of his best vaporwave albums, in my opinion. I think you can only really find this on YouTube, but this is going to be off of the album Hit Vibes. Hit Vibes by Saint Pepsi. If you need some vaporwave, tap into this. It's like, it's peak, I think, in my opinion. But yeah, this is going to be the song Around. Around by Saint Pepsi, coming your way right here on Radio K, Real College Radio.

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0: You are listening to All My Tech Life by DJ Spin. Before that, we had some Air France, their song Caribbean. Prior to that was a throwback with some Sam Cooke. That was his song Summertime. Then we got that set started off with a little Vaporwave from Saint Pepsi, his song Around. Welcome to the studio, DJ Celica.
1: Don't even bring it up. Oh my god.
0: Hey, that was a tough little intro for you, no?
1: You know, I try my best, but sometimes life throws you some obstacles. You just gotta persevere. Just gotta push through. Happens with everyone. I gotta say though, I did the worst thing possible. I was listening to this while I was driving. So I'm just listening to all the music that I could have been breaking on. I could have been talking about.
0: Oh, man.
1: Thankfully, I know at least one of these, and that is Summertime by Sam Cooke.
0: Oh, good.
1: Mainly because I'm almost positive that the band Sublime has done a cover of this.
0: Yeah.
1: Off of their self-titled.
0: Yeah, they definitely got a lot of inspiration from that. And then it was later done by Lana Del Rey, which is... What I'm very familiar with. I thought that was her original song, but then I heard the Sublime, and then I just heard the Sam Cooke, so.
1: And I thought the Sublime was the original.
0: Oh, yeah. No, I guess it goes way back. Well, maybe you have to do some research on it.
1: They have done a ton of covers, because I remember they did a cover of Hope by The Descendants.
0: Oh, yeah.
1: Which, that's a fantastic cover, by the way. Mm. If anyone wants to listen to that one, you can if you want.
0: Do we have that? Do we have that here?
1: I don't know if we have any Sublime,
0: really?
1: Which is kind of crazy. We must have some.
0: I know we at least have a little bit. There's some Sublime in like the reggae section. I've never actually played it on the reggae show, but I guess back in the day they were bumping that. The old reggae guys in like the 90s.
1: You got the reggae show? You haven't played some Sublime yet?
0: Is that bad?
1: I mean, I don't know. I feel like they're one of the most famous modern-esque reggae bands.
0: Yeah, you're right. No, I've been very close-minded, I've kind of just stuck with Jamaican reggae for a while. I've been starting to branch out, though. Like, I had DJ Contrivance on the other week. We were playing some, third-wave ska.
1: Yeah,
0: which was... It was, I enjoyed it.
1: Get a little like Mighty Mighty Bosstones in there.
0: Yes, oh, yeah. Wow.
1: See,
0: oh, man.
1: I got balls.
0: You should come on. You should come on the reggae.
1: It's because my dad's a huge Mighty Mighty Bosstones fan.
0: Really?
1: Wow. I remember going through his CD collection. He's got like just 10 CDs of them in a row. I'm like,
0: jeez.
1: Man, you're bumping this in the 90s. Like, that's awesome. And Sublime, man. To be fair. He'd be a great guest on Real Reggae Radio.
0: Oh, man. Yeah, we should get him on.
1: Man.
0: Hey, how about those Knicks?
1: Oh, Karl Anthony Towns getting that ring. I'm honestly super happy for him.
0: Oh, yeah.
1: That whole team is just a great group.
0: They earned it. I'll be real. I like the Spurs, but... No, it went to the better team for sure.
1: And the fans are absolutely nuts, but you know what? They deserve to go a little nuts after the performance they just had.
0: Yeah.
1: Dominant performance. What do we got queued up here?
0: All right, so let's get back to the music here. We just had some DJ Spin. DJ Spin is a electronic artist out of Chicago. But that song was off of the Hyperdub label, which I've already played a bunch this shift already. So I've got a song coming up that is going to be similar in production style, but this is going to be some real authentic UK, early 2000s UK grime. And I think the other week I played some grime. I played some JME. On here. Do you remember bumping
1: yes,
0: that?
1: Yes, I do.
0: Okay. Well, that's this what we're about to play is going to be right up that alley.
1: You had a big old grin on your face the whole time that was on.
0: Yeah, no, I love this
1: hard
0: stuff.
1: To forget that one.
0: No, but I should say this instrumental, I used to listen to this instrumental in like, I don't know, middle school, and I just heard this song that uses it, and there's like a ton of artists on it, a ton of rappers. And oh my gosh, it took me right back. So anyways, without further ado, I say we go ahead and bump this one. This is going to be Get Set by Kano and Low Deep right here on Radio K.
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1: Real college radio.
0: You're just listening to some Oingo Boingo, their song We Close Our Eyes. Prior to that was Amsterdam by Ear. For that, Mariah Carey with her song Vanishing. And then getting the set started, some classic UK grime from Kano and Low Deep featuring Ghetto, Big Sikh Demon, and Doctor. That was the song Get Set. Speaking of sets, that was a good set there.
1: Why, thank you. It happened to be partly mine.
0: Oh, really?
1: Yeah. Had a couple picks in there. I started off with this Mariah Carey tune because we were talking about the NBA Finals, and my first thought, this is a crazy connection, but during Michael Jordan's last season in the NBA, which would have been 2003, like Mariah Carey did everything in like the NBA All-Star game, and she wore a Michael Jordan jersey dress. They like made a dress out of the jersey. It looks pretty cool, honestly.
0: This was in 2003?
1: In 2003, yes, when he was a Wizard and not a Bull.
0: Oh, no.
1: And had to play some. I also had to play some because I had to bring up Richard T. He was a studio piano player for quite a while. He made some very big hits, including this song. But some other ones that you might know him from are In Your Eyes by Peter Gabriel. He did the piano on that track. Tell Her About It by Billy Joel. If you know that song at all, it's because Rodney Dangerfield is in the music video for it. And
0: You're losing me, but yeah.
1: And my personal favorite Paul Simon song, Slip Sliding Away. I just really love that track, and I want people to know that if you want to listen to it, I would recommend it. Then.
0: So who is the piano player? He's got his hands in a lot of different...
1: Richard T.
0: Dang, okay. Yeah.
1: And then Oingo Boingo. Wow. I don't know how familiar you are with this group.
0: Yeah, I know one of their songs. What's that one about, like, little girls? Or do you know what I'm talking about?
1: Yeah, it is just called Little Girls. Okay. Which, that one's a weird one to start out with, I will admit. But it's...
0: Yeah,
1: I know the little girl song. No, you're good.
0: I actually enjoyed what we just listened to. What kind of year was that from? Is that like
1: this was
0: 70s?
1: 83, okay. I want to say.
0: Okay.
1: And I bring it up because my favorite band of all time, they did a cover of this song. And it's one of the few covers that I will admit I think is better than the original. I know Radio K has done a ton of videos talking about covers that are better than the original, and that is one that I would say is up there. So.
0: Got it.
1: The band is... The band title is interesting, I will admit. Ninja Sex Party. That is the group.
0: They covered that song?
1: They covered that song. Oh, it is amazing.
0: Okay.
1: I know there's a lot to cover there. A lot of bases. We got a caller? Okay, we're going to have to...
0: Hey, if you're calling us right now, call back in like 2 minutes. There's a little delay, so you probably won't hear this until, you know, 40 seconds, but those who know...
1: We get to talk to one of us.
0: Yeah, all right, back to the music here. We got some like cornball 80s music on deck here. What's the word?
1: We got some Motley Crue, and this one goes out to my dad, and I'll be able to talk about it more later. It's gonna be really something.
0: Oh, okay.
1: So stay tuned.
0: All right, this is gonna be "Smoking in the Boys' Room" by Motley Crue right here on Radio K.
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0: You are listening to Desert Walk by Deep Forest. Prior to that was a little listener request, Taking Back Sunday. We couldn't find the exact song the listener requested, but that was their song, Timberwolves at New Jersey. I thought that was pretty fitting to play. Maybe we'll explain why in a sec. Prior to that, though, was some local music, Solid Gold. Cool little electronic group. That was their song, Who You Gonna Run To? Remixed by Mel Gibson and The Pants. And then getting the set started off with some Motley Crue, Smoking in the Boys' Room.
1: I remember high school. Yeah. Because that was a very common occurrence at my high school, at least. But yeah, I had to play some.
0: Did you call it the boys' room back in the day?
1: Yeah.
0: I feel like that's some...
1: The little boys' room, specifically, you know. But I had to play some Motley Crue. My dad is a big fan of them. And I decided to play it because the other day he came home with some different vinyls. I believe it was there's three of them. The new Olivia Rodrigo record.
0: Wow, okay.
1: Pink Floyd, Dark Side of the Moon. And I think it was a Motley Crue Greatest Hits. And it was such a, like, it's what a cool is this mix. One doing with the other? But, you know, here's the thing with Motley Crue, right? They've made just some absolute hits, right?
0: Oh, yeah.
1: And no one can deny that. Although I would honestly say that they're more famous for their, let's say non-music related off court drama because of Pamela Anderson and what is the drummer's name? It's gonna drive me insane. It's Tommy something.
0: I got you.
1: He's super famous too, and I just don't know. But yeah, just had to shout out my dad with that one.
0: Tommy Lee,
1: man. Yeah, they've got some pretty great hits. And as for Taking Back Sunday.
0: Ah.
1: Yeah, we saw that title of the song. We were like, man, we have to play this. And I looked up, one of the most famous matchups between the Timberwolves and the then New Jersey Nets. And there was one in 2001, one year prior to when the song came out, where Timberwolves shooting guard Terrell Brandon, if you know that name, you're a basketball genius or something. Terrell Brandon had his career high in points. He had a 34-point game
0: okay.
1: in New Jersey against Stephon Marbury and the New Jersey Nets, who was a former Timberwolf. He was teammates with Kevin Garnett in the late 90s. I think it was 96 to 98. But a little bit of basketball history for you, for all those who care out there.
0: Yeah, but we were saying the song didn't really have anything to do with basketball, which...
1: It's always fun when that happens.
0: Yeah, I agree. I'm trying to think of an example, but I can't really. But yeah, no, I know some... I can't think of any right now, but I've known some really good songs with just random obscure titles that have nothing to do with the actual music. And that's neat. You can kind of find your own meaning. Maybe the artist has their...
1: And I know there's plenty where they don't say the song title in the song. I mean, Bohemian Rhapsody has to be the most famous one.
0: Oh, sure. Yeah, there you go.
1: Or Smells Like Teen Spirit.
0: Okay.
1: Two famous ones. Yeah. I tap out at two. So,
0: I can't get a single one.
1: That's the most Radio K give.
0: Oh, you know, Timberwolves at New Jersey by Taking Back Sunday.
1: Oh, see, we got to three. Lucky number three.
0: Anyway, shout out to that listener who requested that song. If you want to request a song, hit our line. We only got about 15 minutes left of this shift, but I'm sure DJ Fife Dog can get you right.
1: Get all those requests and can have a great time.
0: Yeah. But what we were just listening to, well, that was pretty neat, no? What did you think of that?
1: I did very much like it.
0: Yes. Yeah,
1: super so chill.
0: That was some nice, like, worldly down-tempo from the band Deep Forest. They start out as a duo out of France. Ooh. And They actually won a Grammy in 95 for Best World Music Album.
1: Okay.
0: And I don't know, is that a category anymore? That seems like something that might like have been phased out.
1: The wording of it sounds outdated somehow.
0: Yeah, I agree.
1: I don't know what it is with the French groups. You never know that they're French. Like, if someone told me Daft Punk was French, I'd be like, really?
0: Oh, that's
1: like,
0: you'd be in shock. Yeah, when I found that out, I was so confused. I thought they were, like, Japanese.
1: And then there's the one group that's in all the Sofia Coppola movies, Phoenix. They're a French group, and I was just like, what?
0: Yeah. Yeah, those Frenchies. Anyhow, what we got coming up next?
1: Oh, we got some garbage.
0: some straight garbage on deck.
1: Shout out Butch Vig and his genius. This is one of my mom's favorite bands, so I try and play it every once in a while.
0: Okay.
1: It's gonna be a good time.
0: Sick. Well, stick around for that and more coming your way right here on Radio K.
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0: You were just listening to Marvin Gaye, his song, His Eye Is on the Sparrow. Prior to that was Gordon Lightfoot with his song, Old Dan's Records. Before that was Vitesse X, her song, In the Balance. And then we got that all started off with Garbage, their song, When I Grow Up. Two nice ones to finish the set.
1: It was pretty relaxing.
0: Yeah.
1: Two artists with very different yet both amazing voices.
0: Mm-hmm.
1: Starting with Garbage, though, this is one of my mom's favorite bands of all time. And notable because two of the main instrumentalists are both known for their producing more than their instrument playing, that being Duke Erickson and Butch Vig. Butch Vig, they've done everything from like Nirvana to Smashing Pumpkins and so many others, and I don't think they get enough recognition for the band specifically.
0: Right.
1: Man, they're just real fun ragtag group, you know.
0: Yeah, no, that's sick. Shout out DJ Celica's mom, because I was really digging that one from Garbage.
1: Pretty sweet. And then take us through Gordon Lightfoot.
0: Oof, where do I even start? I was on a trip in Colorado, a little road trip with the family, and we were in Colorado Springs, I believe. And there's this old record store that we went to, and I was digging through. They had all these crates of vinyl outside, and they were all for free. And they're just out in the elements. Like, I'm pretty sure they were getting rained on and stuff. But anyways, I'm digging through all this junk, like vinyl from like the 20s and stuff, like just stuff I've never even thought to listen to. All of a sudden, I turn one of the records and there's Gordon Lightfoot's beautiful face just staring at me. It was his album, Old Dan's Records. And I took it for free, which is just crazy. And yeah, anyways, I've always been a big Gordon Lightfoot fan.
1: They were giving out free records.
0: Yeah, because they just had so many. Well, they just had so many, and I'm telling you, 99% of them, like, they were free because no one wanted them. I don't know how Gordon Lightfoot ended up with those, but
1: got herself some sweet. Isn't he Canadian? Some sweet Canadian country.
0: Yeah.
1: And
0: yes. Good call.
1: It's such road trip music because most distinct memory with him is. I went on a family trip up to Duluth, my brother was driving, and he was also an aux at the same time.
0: Okay.
1: He was just playing Gordon Lightfoot for about an hour straight. Gotta love yourself some Gordon, but yeah.
0: Oh yeah, for sure.
1: Gotta hop on.
0: We got...
2: Hello, everybody. This is DJ Fife Dog coming in a little late.
0: Oh no, we're kind of cutting into your shift here, but
2: it works out perfectly.
1: You're not the first person to come in late on this shift. It's okay. We don't have to talk about it though. And as for Marvin Gaye, this is His Eyes on the Sparrow. Most people know this because there's a hymn in the Bible called His Eyes on the Sparrow. I know it because Chandler quotes it in Friends, which is a much more topical reference, but not one that probably should be the reference anyway. So if you're a big Chandler fan, shout out, you know, call in if you want. Best character of that show by a mile. That's my opinion. Just saying. Chandler fans, they know. They get it.
0: That they're all going to be calling.
1: They're going to be like, this is the Matthew Perry representation I've been looking for.
0: Mm-hmm. All right, yeah. Cool. What we got coming up next, DJ Fife Dog?
2: Well, as my name is DJ Fife Dog, I have to start every set with A Tribe Called Quest. So
0: hey. We're
2: going to hear something off of their first album, which is one of the like five songs that we have that are clean. So it's a limited selection, but it's a great song nonetheless. We'll be kicking off with that.
0: Awesome. Well, this has been DJ Hyro joined by
1: DJ Celica.
0: We'll probably be back next week. So here is A Tribe Called Quest, their song Bonita Applebum, right after a quick message from the station right here on Radio K.
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3: 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Do I lust for you? Am I a sinner because I do the two? Can you let me know right now, please? Bonita Applebaum.

2012, but it felt like 2014 then. And I know you still

Radio K, real college radio. You just heard Here Comes a Regular by The Replacements, which is a group from Minneapolis, shout out. Before that was 99 BPM by Kurt Vile. Before that was Coyote by Thomas Dolbaum. And then that was All Begin with Bonita Applebaum by A Tribe Called Quest, which is off of their debut album way back in, I might get my date wrong right here. Let me fact check. People's Instinctive, well, the album is called People's Instinctive Travels in the Paths of Rhythm, which, 1990, there we go. Might be my favorite Tribe Called Quest album. Honestly, I truly love all of theirs. I mean, they are a group with an incredible discography. Even their most recent one, we've got it from here, Thank You, I think is what it's called, is great, and it kind of shows a more modern rendition of their style while still staying true to how cheerful it is, almost. That's not the way to put it, but they are a group that really just gets to the core of good beats, pretty minimal electronic influence, and then just rapping. And of course, that group is made up of Ali Shaheed Muhammad, Q-Tip, Jairobi White, and yours truly, DJ Fife Dog. But the actual Fife Dog, you know, probably could have had a DJ career. He might have, for all I know. But as my namesake, I have to start off every set with a song from them. I really liked all those songs. I never heard the Thomas Dolbaum one or the Kurt Vile one, but I really liked all of those, actually. So it's really awesome when every single song is good, because half of these I'm also hearing for the first time. Kurt Vile is someone I've meant to listen to for so long. And he's been around for a minute now. Not like 1990s, but a minute, and I actually, like, will probably see him at some point coming up, so I really should listen to more, but I love the guitar, that was incredible. I definitely will listen to more, and that's off of a new album. Philly's been good to me, so if anyone liked that second-to-last song, there is a lot more where that came from. We're gonna be keeping it kind of lively for the next little bit of time. I kind of notoriously just play really chill sets when I have this shift, which is, I mean, 9 to 11 p.m. But I promise I actually have a very all over the place music taste, and I can also be lively. So, I mean, I don't know if any of you guys are loyal DJ Fife Dog listeners, but that is the pattern. So I'm trying to really just play whatever I want and give you guys a little tour of my whole taste of music. So we're gonna be starting with a new group called Goshawk, which I heard for the first time yesterday. They're really cool, kind of like slow, grungy, not super intense, but really cool stuff. And I hope you'll enjoy. So listen to that and everything great to come for the next 2 hours with yours truly, DJ Fife Dog, here on Radio K, Real College Radio.

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Radio K, real college radio. You just heard I Want to Be Adored by the Stone Roses. Before that was Crumble by Dinosaur Jr. Before that was Your Pain Is Mine Now by Tidal Fight. And that was all begun with Great Outdoors by Goshawk. All of those were a little bit, you know, more shoegazy, grungy. I'm a big fan of all of those songs. Goshawk is a band that's new to me, and I haven't heard that particular song, but I really love their sound. And it actually kind of blended seamlessly with the Tidal Fight. And Tidal Fight is one of my favorite groups. I mean, of course, they have a huge range of being very, very energetic versus the more very shoegaze heavy stuff. But I think the Goshawk paired really well with that. That second to last song you just heard, Crumble by Dinosaur Jr., I've really loved that song this whole past year. I heard it for the first time when I was climbing at a climbing gym, and it was just playing. And I thought it was the Foo Fighters at first, actually, because I've heard some Dinosaur Jr. stuff before, and I liked it, but it didn't sound like their other stuff. None of their other songs had stood out to me really before until that one. So that has been in my playlist throughout this whole entire year. This is my DJ secret. Not even a DJ secret. It's just how I make my playlists. I do them by season, which is they're not divided by genre. There's no mood, anything, just what fits what season. And I will say that song is more of a fall song, a spring song, not quite summer, but the Stone Roses song, the most recent one, that's on my summer playlist, but it's also on the winter playlist. So I guess I'm not incredibly consistent with it anyway. But regardless, I'm realizing about 45 minutes into my set that I think my goal for the night will be to do a different genre every set, pretty much every four songs. So again, because I was saying I tend to kind of play, you know, just mellow stuff when I come in late at night, but I'm trying to keep myself awake and whoever is listening to my voice on this wonderful Monday night. It's kind of gloomy out, so, you know, we need some fun music. And again, I pride myself on the breadth of my music taste, and so I'm going to share that with all of you. So, you know, maybe there's one really dedicated listener who can hear all 2 hours of the all over the place. But alas, next up, we are going to be doing some hip-hop R&B. We're going to start with some modern artists, including stuff that really just came out. The first song will be one from Vince Staples, who is a pretty popular hip-hop artist today, but again, I've never heard this song before, so I'm excited to listen. And then we'll hear another new thing, then we're going way back in time with some 90s hits, including a song off of such an amazing album that is really hard to find. So everybody should stay tuned and get excited and keep listening here on Radio K, Real College Radio.

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2: 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Before that little message from our sponsors, you heard Mr. Intentional by Lauryn Hill off of MTV Unplugged 2.0, which, you know, I'll say their songs and then I'll talk more about that. Before that was Mass Appeal by Gangstar. Before that one was Lemonade by Manuel Carter. And then that was All Begun with Blackberry Marmalade by Vince Staples. Those last two songs, though, were from way back when, in the 90s and 2000s. The first two songs of that little set were some new stuff, which I did like, but personally, my favorite hip-hop is always the 90s. Gangstar is a great group with the MC Guru, who also, I mean, he has a great voice. You can hear just from that song. And also, I was really excited to find that we had a clean version of that. There's actually a whole clean Gangstar album, which is really cool because there's limited hip-hop that we can play on the radio here, so it's really awesome when we can. But Guru, the MC of Gangstar, he has a phenomenal album called Jazzmatazz, which I was looking for it, and allegedly we had it, but then the CD was missing, which was really disappointing, so I'm just going to tell you guys about it anyway. But it's a really awesome album. It is rap over live jazz, and the whole album is just one take of this, you know, live show over live jazz. And in his words, it's like going back to the roots of what rap should be. And it's really cool. And then since then, he's made, I believe, Jazzmatazz 2 and 3, which I haven't listened to in their entirety, but the first one is just a phenomenal album if you're a fan of that old rap of just words and instruments, especially, I mean, words and jazz. It's so cool. And then the Lauryn Hill one was off of a 2001 performance on MTV Studios, which it was coming off of her fame of The Miseducation of Lauryn Hill, of course. Then she showed up, you know, everyone's expecting she'd do hip-hop rap. She just had a acoustic guitar and did this beautiful, touching acoustic set, just showing off her incredible abilities as a songwriter and vocalist. And then that was the last piece of music she ever recorded, and she hasn't really put anything out since. So this is one that I don't know if it's on streaming or not. It might be. I might just be lying, but theoretically it might only be on CDs. So I just think that one is extra special because it is just such a statement against what the public expected of her, for one. And then it also is just beautiful, beautiful music just coming clearly from her heart. And the fact that it's kind of rarer music makes it all the more special, since it seems like it wasn't meant to be heard by so much. You kind of have to seek it out. But again, if anyone can get their hands on that, the MTV Unplugged album by Lauryn Hill is just phenomenal. Every song on there is like 10 minutes, but so great. If anyone is just tuning in, my name is DJ Fife Dog, and I've been on for an hour. I've got about an hour more, and my theme of tonight is trying to do a different genre every four songs. And so far we've done, okay, the first one wasn't really anything consistent, but whatever. We've done shoegaze grungy, we just did a hip-hop R&B. Next up, I'm really excited about these songs. It's gonna be electronica slash, no, it'll be electronica, a little trip-hoppy, but we're gonna hear from a new band, which is one called Ear. It is new to me, but it's off this album called Rumspringa, which I think it's just a really fun album title. If anyone's not familiar with the Rumspringa, it is the year that the Amish people get to live in the rest of society and decide if they want to stick Amish or if they want to convert. But I just really like that as an album name. And I actually have not heard the song, so we'll see if it truly lives up to the Rumspringa party. And then after that, we're going back in time, digging our feet into the 90s in the set with some Bjork. And then I'm just going to spoil it. We're going to hear some Everything But the Girl. And then the last one is a song that is so awesome, and I'm so excited that we have it here. It is a Depeche Mode remix, and I won't spoil that one. You all just have to listen and stay tuned here on Radio K, Real College Radio.

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1: That's not dead air, it's Dead Air, Radio K's ambient drone and noise show running from 9 p.m. to 11 p.m. every Sunday. We often mix multiple songs on top of one another, so no two shifts sound the same. If you're down to hear our audio experiment, then make sure to tune in.

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You just heard Useless by Depeche Mode, but the Kruder and Dorfmeister remix off of K&D Sessions. Before that was Before Today by Everything But the Girl, but the Adam F. remix. Before that was Big Time Sensuality by Bjork, and that was all begun with Amsterdam by Ear. Very fun few songs there. I really loved those. I haven't listened to a lot of electronic in a while, but I've gone through really big phases in my life where that's the main thing I like. And I do have to credit my parents. They, especially Bjork, that is my mom's favorite artist. So every time I play her, I have to say something. That most recent song you heard, it's my parents did in fact show me that too many years back, but it is just such a cool song. I love that song. That's one that I don't listen to, you know, every day, but that is a special occasion song. And every time I hear it, I'm just taken aback as to how amazing it is. I think I've listened to the Depeche Mode original before, but I definitely did not like it anywhere near as much as that one. I hope somebody was just driving for a while and listening to that, because that is the prime time to do it. In a car ride at night, a long car ride, it's just incredible. Such a cool song. I definitely want to listen to more electronic remixes. The Everything But the Girl one, I will say I actually prefer the original song Before Today versus that remix, but it was still cool. I'd never heard that one, and for some reason our other Everything But the Girl CDs were missing, so that's what we got. Next up, we're shifting the mode once again, and now we're going to be doing some indie pop, kind of dreamy is the best way I can say it, and then after that I'll see whatever else I'm feeling like and probably switch it up once again. So everybody, I hope you're here along the wild journey and have listened to a song or two that you like. If you hear what I say I'm going to play and have a song that would be good, feel free to call in, feel free to send an email. I love getting recommendations from all of you guys as well. So stay tuned and get excited for the last half hour of DJ Fife Dog here on Radio K, real college radio.

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You all just heard Charmed by Stella and Radino off of the album Up and Away. Before that was Nothing I Could Hide by Arlo Parks. Before that was Victoria by Obli. And then that was all started with Par 5 by Kitty Craft. Kitty Craft is a local group, super cool. That song was off of the album Beats and Breaks from the Flower Patch, which is just a really cool album. I recommend listening to it if you just want something kind of funky that is just very sonically satisfying. I feel like that's kind of the whole thing with Kitty Craft is, I mean, I don't know if every single person would like it, but it just is so objectively cool sounding. Those other songs, the Obli and Arlo Park song, are both new, actually, and very pretty songs, very gentle. Then the last song you heard, Charmed, is one I've known for a bit. My friend played it for me for the first time 2 years ago, I think, and I remember I was just obsessed with it for a whole summer, and I haven't heard it in a while, but thought it would be nice. I do see a listener request that someone emailed in, and I'm on that. I'm looking for it. I will see if we have anything, but that might go against my theme, which is fine. But sticking with, you know, the plot of the night, we're doing every set as a different genre, and so now we're going to be going into some folk and country. But I will look for this listener request, and even if it's not that, I will still play it. That's okay. And we'll still be keeping it pretty mellow. But we're going to start off with this artist named Hoover, who was from back in the 70s and made this album, the Lost Outlaw album is what it's called. And he was just right on the verge of outlaw country and was making great music, but just never got discovered until just recently this album was uncovered and was re-released, or actually released for the first time by Anthology Recording. So that's really cool. It's going to be a super old-timey sound. Then we'll go into a modern folk country artist that I absolutely love, Tyler Childers. And then back in time a little bit, and then I'll see if I can find this listener request or not. But my name has been DJ Fife Dog. I hope everyone's been enjoying a bit of the musical whirlwind, but, you know, I hope that all the songs were still good. That's my goal, at least. But we've got about 15 more minutes. I'll be on air till 11, but then there'll be another great DJ after me. So stay tuned and stay tuned in here on Radio K, Real College Radio.

can't find. That loving Colorado girl of mine.

0: ain't fine. 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

0: Radio K, Real College Radio. You all just heard Fair by Ben Folds 5, which was a listener request, so I hope you were still listening by the time it got to that. Before that was Colorado Girl by Townes Van Zandt. Before that was Rock, Salt, and Nails by Tyler Childers. Well, not by Tyler Childers, but performed by Tyler Childers. And then that was All Begun with Absolute Zero by Hoover. So most of that was my country and folk set. And then we had a listener request, of course, and as always, we will honor them. So please send in stuff if you ever want to hear on the radio. We love learning music from you all as well. Those other three, though, were very much folk country. Tyler Childers is one of my favorite artists. He was my most listened to artist last year. And little radio promo, I'm one of the hosts of the Country Folk and Bluegrass show Sunday mornings from 9 to 11, so I have a little bit of credentials there. And I love that song so much, and I totally forgot about it. It's off of one of my favorite albums, Live from Red Barn 2? 1 and 2? I think it's just two sessions together, and they're all live. But if anyone is looking to get into country, folk at all, that is the place to start. That is what made me fall in love with a genre that I had sworn against previously. But enough of that. I mean, not enough of that. All of those songs were, I would classify them as, I mean, country folk. But so many people write off the genre, which is irritating because I did the same. I did the exact same. I was missing out on beautiful music for so long. But there actually is a very fine line between folk and country. And a lot of times they go all over and a lot more people will like it than they probably would assume. And so it's definitely worth an exploration or a tune into Mountain Connections. But regardless, it has been a great night. My name has been DJ Fife Dog, and we have an awesome DJ coming up next. So everybody keep the radio on, stay tuned. The music will not stop. The amazing commentary will not stop. But I hope everyone's enjoyed and has a wonderful, beautiful rest of the night. And I will be back here next Monday from 9 to 11, so hope to speak with you all then. But it's not the end at all. Stay tuned for everything else that's about to come on Radio K, Real College Radio.
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Radio K, real college radio. You just heard Green to Me by Hum. Before that, Promise by Akira Yamaoka from the Silent Hill 2 soundtrack, which was a request from a friend, so thank you for requesting that. Not a game that I've played yet, but I will, you know, in the future, I'm sure I will. Before that, you heard Cocteau Twins with Road, River, and Rail, and at the top of the set, Ride with their song Vapor Trail, which is one of my favorites of all time, I would say. I'm DJ Haven, and it is, you know, a bit of a weird weather day over here. I'm just thinking about that because I went on a walk today earlier, and it was like 75 degrees, which was honestly a little too hot for a walk for me. I really prefer, if I'm doing anything outside, it needs to be like 60 degrees at max, honestly. But, you know, beautiful weather for sure. And then all of a sudden it started like thundering and raining, and it was like kind of scary. It was kind of loud and scary, but only for like a half hour. Anyway, though, that has nothing to do with anything that you just heard or anything that you're about to hear, but that's okay. Anyway, coming up soon, I'm going to do a whole set of songs about New York. You know why I'm going to do a whole set about songs about New York? Because the Knicks won the NBA championship. Woo! Am I a New Yorker? No, I've never been there. I've never lived there. But that's still my city. That is my city. And so I'm still super duper happy about that. Coming up next, you're going to hear, I don't know, Interpol with their song NYC. The Only Living Boy in New York, Simon and Garfunkel, Harry Nilsson with I Guess the Lord Must Be in New York City, which I think right now he certainly is. And I don't know what other song I find about New York here on Radio K, Real College Radio.

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You just heard Billy Joel's New York State of Mind. Before that, Harry Nilsson with I Guess the Lord Must Be in New York City. Before that, Simon and Garfunkel's The Only Living Boy in New York. And at the top of the set, NYC by Interpol. If you're noticing a trend, yes, they're all songs about New York. Very happy for New York right now. Shout out to the Knicks. I'm not really a sports fan, I'll be honest with you guys, but just knowing, you know, that the city can come together like that over a win is it's beautiful to me. You know, it's just quite beautiful. Anyway, we're going to get a little, I don't know, a little less soft with this next set. That was a very soft set. A lot of lovely songs about New York, just a lot of songs about New York in general. The next songs are not about New York, unfortunately, but they are some pretty good ones. We've got You, Rival Schools, and You Will Know Us by the Trail of Dead, a band who I'm only going to say the name once because honestly I don't know how to pronounce it, although I went to their Wikipedia page to see how they're supposed to pronounce it, and I got multiple answers, so you'll find out, and more, here on Radio K, Real College Radio.

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You just heard 7 Years by, and this is the band that I was having trouble with the pronunciation. I believe at the time that they made this song, it was pronounced Seosin, which, I don't know, I guess that makes sense. There's about a billion ways you could pronounce that. Maybe I'm wrong. I wouldn't know, because I don't know the band. I can't ask them personally. I think people have asked them, and usually they, because like I said, I've looked at the Wikipedia article to try and figure out how it's pronounced, and they're kind of just like, oh, you know, it's whatever. Like, all right, man. Before that, you heard Killing a Camera by Braid. Before that, How Near, How Far by And You Will Know Us by The Trail of Dead. You have to pause before you say that because of the dot, dot, dot. Trust me, I would know. I actually do know that band. No, I don't. And at the top of the set, Used for Glue by Rival Schools. Yip-dee-doo-da-day. Coming up next, you're going to hear some Gorillaz off of their album Plastic Beach, and then a little bit of, well, actually a lot bit of Red House Painters with an almost 10-minute long song. You know what? I might actually not play that one because 10 minutes is pretty ridiculous. If you don't like the song, you'd kind of just be like listening to it for a very, very long time, and I don't really want to put somebody through that. You know, because at least with, like, most songs, they're, like, 3 minutes long. You could be like, oh, well, I know it's going to be over in 3 minutes. Not this one. So I don't know about that. Maybe I will play it, though. Maybe I will. And you'll hear other stuff, too, here on Radio K, Real College Radio.

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Radio K, Real College Radio. You just heard The One with the Tambourine by American Football off of their first EP titled American Football, also known as EP1, although I'm not sure if they have any other extended plays, but that's okay. Before that, you heard Pilot House by Tacoma Radar. Before that, Medicine Bottle by Red House Painters, which is probably the reason why you haven't heard my voice in a while. And at the top of the set, El Mañana by Gorillaz. Lovely, lovely, lovely stuff. Don't really know much else to say about that. I mean, maybe I could talk about how I wanted to play The One with the Tambourine a couple weeks ago, and when I tried to play it, it was totally skipping like crazy, and I was like, there's no way, because I looked at the CD and it had skips on it. I mean, not skips, but scratches. And I was like, okay, maybe that could cause that, but it was like it wasn't even trying, you know? I was like, this is absurd. And today, guess what? Played perfectly fine. Nothing wrong with it. So, you know, I think that means that it's a good day. Yep, and that's it. Coming up next, you're going to hear some Hozier, maybe something from The Strokes, and whatever else I can scrounge around here in this lovely, lovely Radio K music library here on Radio K, Real College Radio.

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Radio K, real college radio. You just heard Creedence Clearwater Revival with Who'll Stop the Rain. Before that, California One / Youth and Beauty Brigade by the Decemberists, which is actually another almost 10-minute long song that I've played on this shift. I don't know, I keep finding them. But I think, I've been thinking about this, and I feel like, you know, sometimes there's a lot of, yet how do I say this? I feel like in an age where a lot of people kind of listen to music just so that they can hear the 15 seconds that they recognize from social media, maybe everybody should just stop and listen to a 10-minute long song every once in a while, you know? That's kind of what I'm trying to say here. Anyway, before that, I played a 2-minute and 31 second song. 2-minute and 31 seconds long song, which was Is This It by The Strokes, and at the top of the set, Like Real People Do by Hozier. Lovely, lovely, lovely. I don't really know how to transition into the front cell after I do my back cell, but I guess saying that I don't know how to transition kind of is a transition. Anyway, you're going to hear a lot more, well, maybe not a lot, maybe a bit of a lot of more classic rock of that realm. You're going to hear some Willie Nelson, some Fleetwood Mac, and something else, whatever else I find, here on Radio K, Real College Radio.

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1: Remember that time Radio K got you through a breakup, a hangover, and finals week? Yeah, us too. 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

Radio K, Real College Radio. That was Wish You Were Here by Pink Floyd off of their album Wish You Were Here. Lovely, lovely album. I gotta get more adjectives other than lovely, I think. Anyway, before that you heard The Beatles with Nowhere Man off of their album Rubber Soul, which is one of my favorite albums of all time. Although I think a lot of people would probably say that. It's a pretty popular one, especially among, well, I suppose maybe more people like Abbey Road or the White Album or Revolver, but for me it's Rubber Soul for certain. Before that you heard Fleetwood Mac with I Don't Want to Know off of their album Rumors, which is a lot of other people's favorite albums. I think it's a great one. I don't know if I'd place it among my favorites like of all time, but I do think that it is a very good one. And at the top of the set, you heard Willie Nelson with On the Road Again off of the Forrest Gump soundtrack, since I'm just saying all of the albums. That's not necessarily, well, I mean, soundtrack albums are still albums, but, you know, not necessarily something that was strewn together by the artists themselves, at least not in that instance, I don't think. Anyway, though, it is nearing the end of my time here at Radio K, and I'm only gonna have, like, one song left for you guys, and it's gonna be Hunger Strike by Temple of the Dog, because I wanted to do a 90s set, but that's the only one that I can fit in here, so that's what you're gonna hear here on Radio K, Real College Radio.

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1: I am Sir No, the boy of the fun. I can't swim.

Hey, this is DJ High Road, host of Real Reggae Radio. 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

0: I'm joined right now in studio with Kurt Vile, who's here to play us some tunes from his upcoming album, Walking on a Pretty Days.
1: Waking.
0: What? Oh, Waking on a Pretty Days.
1: Yeah, that happens all the time.
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0: Not lunatic.
1: Ricky. I didn't do anything wrong.

0: What, Nikki? Nikki, come, just... Yeah, don't be afraid to come back, please. Tell me what you want me to be, how you want me to be.
1: I can be that. I can be anything.

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Radio K, real early morning rainy radio. You just heard Gently Tender with A Mound, A Field. Right before that, we were listening to Blood Orange with Somewhere in Between. The second song in that set was Sylvan Esso with Hot Slob, and we started it all off at 6 a.m. sharp with Accessory, Safe Word. Very, very nice set. Calm, calm stuff to start it off on this Tuesday morning. It is quite rainy today. And so I, especially as I'm alone here at the very beginning of this shift, I am going to curate a little rainy mix for you guys. Hopefully we can all enjoy that together. I'm feeling a little bit damp as I'm

getting things set up for myself here in the booth. This seems like the perfect morning for me, at least, to listen to a little bit of our local hometown heroes here. She's Green. This is, I don't want to say an overplayed one, but this is a classic, to say the least. I am gonna let you guys hear She's Green with Smile Again. Ooh, good song, good song, good song. Let's get into it on Radio K, Real College Radio.

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1: I'm DJ To Be Determined, and I host Pedal Pushers on Sunday from 11 to 1. 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

Radio K, real early morning college radio. You just heard the Beatles with Michelle. Right before that, we had some more recent music. We listened to Blade with the song Valerie. Right before that was Twin Peaks, like the show, with Who's It Gonna Be? And we started that set off with She's Green, Smile Again. Very fun set. I'm trying to keep these kind of rainy day, early morning vibes going strong. Yeah, I'm quite happy to listen to the Beatles any morning. But personally, I am a big Revolver guy. Before I ever got into the Beatles, my general sense was that Revolver was kind of the basic album to like. That's the favorite that a lot of people, at least what I thought, that a lot of people had. But in more recent years, I've found it harder to find other people who are similarly Revolver fans. I know a lot of people who are really into the White Album, but Michelle was off of Rubber Soul, so a little bit older, but yeah, still a great song. Very happy to hear that. I am gonna maybe switch the vibe up just a little bit and listen to a little bit of Cher. I was at IKEA and this song was playing on the speakers over the whole store, and I had heard this Cher song, it's probably her most popular one, before, but I was more familiar with the tune from an OK Kea cover, and so I knew the tune, I knew the lyrics. But I don't know if I had ever listened to the real version, like, through my own agency. But it's a great song. I'm going to set you guys up with Believe by Cher. I hope you enjoy. Radio K, real college radio.

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0: You just heard Nourished by Time with Automatic Love. Right before that, The Cardigans with Step on Me. Whoa. Before that, Lauryn Hill with Can't Take My Eyes Off You. I love you, baby. And before that, Cher with Believe. A very funny song.
1: What's so funny about
0: I don't know. It's not that funny. Just whenever I think of that song, I think it's like the Cher and Future song. That song is really funny.
1: That one is very funny. It is just a Gap commercial, I guess.
0: Mm-hmm. Well, it looks like they made a full version of it, though. But we do not have it. Because it's not... It's technically unreleased. I don't even know what would happen. We'd probably get, like, sued if we played that. And it's not worth it.
1: Yeah. It's definitely not worth it.
0: I love you, baby. But... It's nice and rainy outside. It's actually incredibly rainy. My pants are still wet from walking outside. But that's chill, you know? Sometimes it just works out that way. And I think it's going to be just absolutely... We're going to have a wonderful set. We're going to wrap you in a warm blanket next to a fire. Next to the fireplace while it's raining out. Yep, that's what it's going to feel like. Cause it's going to be so relaxing.
1: That's exactly what we're going to do.
0: You can trust us, okay? Stay tuned.
1: We might have a little bit of hip-hop in this next set as well. If we're able to sneak it in here.
0: Oh, yeah, it'll be snuck in. It's not going to be snuck in, it's just going to be there.
1: Loud, loud and proud. 50 Cent. My goat. That's not actually my goat. Unfortunately. But, you know, he had quite the run in the 2000s. And often, I'm not the biggest 50 Cent fan, but when I was in Chicago, there were a strange amount of, like, thrift stores and vintage stores that were playing him over the speakers. And I was always pleasantly surprised. Like, oh, that's pretty good. That's pretty good.
0: I know... His first album. I've never actually gone out of my way. Excuse me, guys. Sorry, I had to sneeze.
1: Sneeze break.
0: Yeah. That's what happens when it rains out. You sneeze. I don't know if that's true. What was I saying? Again, 50 Cent. I don't know. I've heard that his first album was pretty good, but I know after that he kind of had a bit of a sharp decline. But I don't know. He made vitamin water.
1: He made vitamin water?
0: He, like, invested in it and brought it to everything, I think.
1: Huh. So, you know, I wasn't super aware of that.
0: Not that I'm, like, I don't even like vitamin water, but I guess shout out to 50 Cent.
1: Helping people stay hydrated, I guess.
0: Exactly.
1: That's commendable.
0: Well, it's a little bit... thinking about it, I watched the video about it, but thinking about it now, it's a little bit, like... kind of sickening because he was like, I went to the store and I saw like water being sold for 50 cents, then I saw it being sold for $2, and I was like, the margins are so high on here, I'm gonna invest in something to get my own water company so I can make a bunch of money. And seems kind of messed up, but also he's 50 cents, so I don't care. He got shot 20, he got shot a lot. It's okay. I don't know. Let's get back into it, I think. With some 12 questions. Just kidding.
1: 21 questions.
0: I understood that reference. Let's get back to it.
1: Reference caught.
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1: Real.
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2: Sorry, radio. That was my bad. I said mic three and then it was not the right mic. But yeah, Real College Radio. You just heard Hikaru Utada with Sanctuary opening. Right before that, Akira Yamaoka with Breeze and Monochrome Night. Right before that, some more ambient with Boards of Canada with Naraka. Starting that set off, a big twist up, 50 Cent with 21 Questions featuring Nate Dogg. An absolute classic song that I love dearly, that I used to listen to a lot, but I haven't listened to it in a while. You know how it is.
1: Yeah. Sometimes things just kind of slip through the cracks and are lost to time a little bit.
3: Exactly.
1: Let me think. What sort of music is lost to time for me? I mean, I used to listen to some... This is very separate from hip-hop or the ambient we were just listening to. But I used to listen to more like digital... I don't want to say like breakcore, but like it's like fast instrumental drum beat kind of music, and I would always put that on in like mid high school whenever I would want to run on a treadmill. If I'm running outside, I'll put

0: Bee Gees. This is a classic. This is another one that I have not heard in a long time, but I just saw it pop up on the computer, so I figured we'll give it a spin. More Than a Woman. Yeah, and then we've got some quite varied other stuff coming up in this set as well.
1: Oh, yeah.
0: It's going to be a great time. You're going to be dancing, and then you're just going to be... Oh, what is it? There's a video. I think it's Tizo Touchdown, actually, who says, one minute I'll be dancing, the next minute I'll just be sad, Shoddy. And then his friends cheer him up, and it's a very, very sweet video. But it's like a skit that he made and produced to look like it came from, like, sometime in, like, the 80s or early 90s, but really it was a video that was made in, like, I want to say, like, 2018 or something. I don't know.
1: Don't even joke, lad.
0: Yeah.
1: Speaking of joking, just kidding.
0: Speaking of
1: no
0: joking.
1: No jokes in here. We banned them after yesterday.
0: Oh, were we joking too much yesterday?
1: No, it's just new rules, you know?
0: Yeah,
1: gotta follow them.
0: New day, new rules. Honestly, things are different now, okay? Every rock and roll over is a full reset. It's nearly... transcendent experience. Mm-hmm. You know what I mean? You can never log on to Radio K and expect us to be the same people because we fully transformed.
1: Yeah, we metamorphosized yesterday or over the night. We're butterflies now.
0: Yep. The cocoon has hatched.
1: And you gotta set us free.
0: Yeah. Send us an email to set us free. Radio K.
1: Real.
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0: Radio. You just heard Daft Punk with Digital Love. Right before that, James Blake with Retrograde. Right before that, the Velvet Underground with Oh Sweet Nothin'. And starting that set off, Bee Gees with More Than a Woman.
1: Very nice.
0: Well, I was going to say what a throwback, but there's only two of those songs are really that old.
1: Yeah, I mean, two of them were pretty old, but then we just got more and more digital as the set went on. I have only heard a bit of James Blake. I've mostly heard his collaborative work with rappers, but I liked that one. It was very... I thought it was going to be more electronic, but it kind of was a little bit subtler than I was expecting.
0: Yeah, that's kind of what I've gotten from listening to James Blake. I mean, again, I haven't really listened to him much either, but his music is very, like, soft isn't quite the right word, but just, like, slow, I guess. That's not really the right word either. That kind of seems like, I don't even know. My brain's running at 3 miles per hour right now, so it's hard to say. But yeah.
1: Guys, sorry.
0: I didn't mean to interrupt you.
1: This is the most non sequitur ever.
0: Uh-oh.
1: But I'm feeling really mad today. I'm just feeling so angry.
0: Uh-oh. Why?
1: 'Cause I'm trying to delete my really old, like, 5-year-old Twitter account. I never used it. I don't have any tweets on it. I don't have anything on it. But for some reason, they suspended my account, so I'm not allowed to delete it. And so I can't use that email to, like, get a real account.
0: Well, see, this is a blessing in disguise, because Twitter is just, like, the worst thing ever.
1: That
0: so
1: is not a good not, app for the most part.
0: You're not missing out by not being able to download it. So,
1: yeah, that's fair.
0: Or not being able to make an account. You know what you are missing out on? If you're not listening right now, then,
1: are we talking to the non-listeners?
0: Yeah, we're talking to the non-listeners right now. If you're not listening right now, you better tune in. Just kidding, guys. Obviously, that would be impossible. Which is the...
1: It's like Pink Panthers.
0: Guys, I could get Devil May Cry 4 and Devil May Cry 5 on Steam for $8 right now.
1: Wow, what a steal.
0: It's a pretty good steal.
1: We are all going to buy Devil May Cry today.
0: Oh, yeah. Okay, I do have an actual question for the listeners, though. Would you rather turn it down Tuesday or turn it up Tuesday? Because we could do a very high energy set, but neither of us are high energy right now. So, I don't know... I'd be down to do something very slow and nice, and especially on this rainy day. But it might also be nice to contrast the rainy day with some hype music. So let us know. Although I know nobody's going to let us know. But, you know, just anyway.
1: You never
0: putting
1: know.
0: It out there in the ether. You guys, if you... Maybe only one person will let us know, but that might influence our choices. So
1: yeah, if somebody has a preference, if they want to turn it up or turn it down, but don't you... dare turn it off.
0: Yeah. We're not doing Turn It Off Tuesday, where we leave the station and just stop playing music. That'd be kind of funny, though, but that would also get us fired. So, but yeah. Guys, let us know. Turn It Up Tuesday or Turn It Down Tuesday? What do you think? You could have influence. Even one person could email us. You can hit the blue button at the top, but not... I don't even know what I'm saying anymore. You can request a song and just put nothing in the song, and then that's how you can contact us. Or radiokdj@umn.edu. Or you can call us, I guess. Or you can fax us.
1: Yeah, you could send us a carrier pigeon if you really feel like it.
0: Mm-hmm. You can throw, like, a stone at our window with a note attached.
1: You know, they actually couldn't do a carrier pigeon. I just learned how those things work. It's like... the carrier pigeon works because they know where home is. So you'd have to bring them somewhere and then they know how to get back. But if unless you know, unless the pigeon is very familiar with where the station is, it probably wouldn't work. You'd probably just be setting him free, which is beautiful in its own right.
0: Yeah, exactly.
1: But yeah, I don't know. I don't know if a pigeon likes to be out on a day like this. Are the birds taking cover, or are they spreading their wings and flying over the city?
0: Who knows? Who knows, man?
1: If you spot any birds on your commute or something, guys, let us know, because I really need to get to the bottom of this.
0: Yeah. Well, speaking of getting to the bottom, let's get to the bottom of this set. Doesn't make any sense, but...
1: let's get to the bottom of what's going on with this music business.
0: You're about to hear some Slim Dunlap, right, who I've never heard of, but I'm kind of excited to hear this right here on Radio K.
1: Real.
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0: You just heard Tom Waits, a listener request with Gun Street Girl. Another listener request right before that, Frank Zappa with Dirty Love. Right before that, Obly, He Dreams of Friends. Before that, Slippers with Wasted Tonight. And right before that, starting that set off, Slim Dunlap, Time Like This.
1: Amazing, amazing. We are just crossing over into 8 a.m., and you know what that means.
0: Yup. But the people have spoken. We got actually a lot of requests at once. The emails have been dying down recently, so I'm happy to hear some engagement. But we got I wouldn't say overwhelming, but we got enough requests for Turn It Down Tuesday over Turn It Up that we've decided to go with Turn It Down. So yeah, we're gonna have a pretty, very chill 8 to 9 a.m. today. Which, you know what? I'm completely down for that. I'm not really in the mood to play crazy hype-up music like I usually am on Tuesday. Probably because my journey here was just not miserable, but it was very, I don't know. You get the point.
1: I think it'll be very fitting to have Turn It Down Tuesday as we're experiencing a very rainy summer morning.
0: Yeah.
1: We've got quite a few good songs to play for you guys. We're busting out the vinyl.
0: Ooh.
1: So that's special.
0: Yes.
1: That's a reason to stick around today.
0: Mm-hmm. I'm excited. And also shout out the Bird Report. Very wet turkeys out there. Not surprising, considering, you know, the rainstorm. But if you guys have any birds that you want to report... Oh, we're getting a call. When you hear this, please call back after the break, and we'll answer. But we kind of are in the middle of something right now. It's not your fault at all. It's just bad timing.
1: If you are calling about birds, let us know what birds you've been seeing, if they're getting soaked by the rain, or if they're staying dry.
0: Mm-hmm. And let us know if you, I don't know, if you find a suitable carrier pigeon, you know, although...
1: Yeah, it's really hard to find a good carrier pigeon these days. My old carrier pigeon plug fell through, so, you know, he can't really help me anymore, and I'm in a little bit of a tough spot with that.
0: Mm-hmm. You know, I've really been thinking about, sometimes, like, when I'm bored, I'm like, well, what if I, like, trained a bunch of crows to give me money? Because, like, I feel like...
1: Oh, like they'd steal stuff for you?
0: Yeah, well, I mean, stealing is, like, a strong word. It's not stealing. It's
1: they'd borrow little pieces of jewelry from the general public.
0: Well, like, I feel like it's usually stuff that's just on the ground, you know? But if I, like, offer them a bunch of food in exchange for, money, but they give me money that they find around... I don't know. I just feel like that'd be a fun side hustle, you know? Training up a bunch of crows. And they're very smart. So it'd be chill to, like, hang out with them every once in a while, you know?
1: Yeah, but they might be too smart. They might unionize on you.
0: That would be scary if I had, like, a murder of crows coming after me because I didn't give them enough food.
1: If the murder of crows realizes the value of their labor,
0: you do not want them against you. Yeah, a crow coup would be pretty bad. So I just got to make sure they don't unionize, which would be pretty evil of me, I guess, but, you know... you know, we'll see how it goes. They have more manpower or crow power, and they also can fly, and I can't fly. So, you know, we'll see.
1: What's coming up? What's starting us off for Turn It Down Tuesday?
0: Favorite song to listen to on a rainy day, so you guys are lucky. We're starting off with Dump by Cara Cara Bonito. Good song, in my humble opinion.
1: I'm excited to hear it.
0: We got some other stuff coming up too, some Jamiroquai, some Liz Phair, you know, normal everyday rainy day stuff.
1: All right.
0: But yeah, let's get into it. Right here on Radio K.
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1: 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What's wrong?
2: Recognize this tune? Dear Mr. Man is one of many Prince songs that commented on injustice. The Minneapolis-born artist was 8 years old when the 1966 Northside racial and economic riots directly impacted his neighborhood. The riots and community response to these tensions resulted in over $4 million in damages. Hoping to shift the conditions of the neighborhood, the community leaders built the Way Community Center, later renamed the New Way in 1975. With leaders like Syl Davis, Mahmoud El-Khati, and Verlena Medikiki, the Way took root as both an organizing hub and a creative hub as an incubator for the neighborhood's creative expression. Some of those creatives were Prince and five-time Grammy winner Jimmy Jam Harris. After 20 years, the Way closed when management changed to the United Way, and in the 1980s, it was demolished and replaced with the City of Minneapolis's 4th Precinct, where community organizers and residents occupied the street outside the building after the 2014 police murder of Jamar Clark. In 2026, the memorial still stands honoring Jamar's life, and the community continues to strive towards a peaceful Minneapolis.
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0: You are joining us for Rock and Rollover. It is currently Turn It Down Tuesday, as voted by our lovely listeners. And you just heard Jamiroquai with Space Cowboy. Right before that, Liz Phair with White Chocolate Space Egg. A lot of space theme here. Right before that, Magdalena Bay with Domino. And starting the set off, Cara Cara Bonito with Dump. Very nice rainy day set, if I do say so myself. I think actually all of those songs are in my like rainy day playlist, which is why I picked them out and decided to play them.
1: Yeah, I don't think I had heard the Cara Cara Bonito song before, and it was quite nice.
0: Really?
1: I've only heard the ones where she goes screamo at the end.
0: Oh, yeah, Only Acting. I love that song. She loved that whole album. It's a very, very good album, believe it or not. But, yeah, hope you guys are enjoying the set so far. We've got plenty more relaxing rainy day stuff coming up.
1: Yeah, we have some Millie Jackson, one of the best soul artists from the 70s. We've got some Sade coming up as well.
0: Mm-hmm.
1: Very, very cool, very collected, very introspective and connective. And, I've lost things that I can rhyme with.
0: Yeah. Guys, why don't we all take a quick break? Let's take a nice breathing break, okay? Let's breathe in. 1, 2, 3, 4. Hold. 1, 2, 3, 4. Breathe out. 1, 2, 3, 4. How do you feel now?
1: Wow. Very,
0: even more relaxed, right?
1: I feel so relaxed and reset and ready to get on with my day.
0: Oh, yeah.
1: And grab the day by the neck and just shake it about.
0: I'm ready to give the day a hug and a pat on the back.
1: That's so sweet.
0: And move forward together. Also, let us know if you see any birds. Any cool birds out there? Let us know. Let's just get back into it with some Millie Jackson right here on Radio K.
1: Real.
0: Rock and roll. Oh, wait. Yeah, also, you guys are listening to Rock and Roll Over. We never say that ever. But we are listening to Rock and Roll Over. I'm DJ Cannon Fodder.
1: And I'm DJ Netizen.
0: And it's Turn It Up or Turn It Down Tuesday. Let's get into it. Radio K.
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0: 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You rainy, just heard. Oh, sorry.
1: Rainy, rainy day edition.
0: Oh, yeah. They should call it rain and rollover. Rain and rainover. I don't know. Rock and rainover. I don't know. The air rain and rock and rollover.
1: Rain and clouds over your head.
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1: Oh, that's a good one. That's a winner.
0: But yeah, you just heard David Wise, Sticker Brush Symphony off of the Donkey Kong Country 2 soundtrack. But I just thought it'd be perfect for this rainy day. It's what I love to go back to, too. The Sundays with You're Not the Only One I Know. Sade with Smooth Operator. And Billy Jackson with It Hurts So Good. I hope you guys are enjoying this rainy day set. I hope you guys, I mean, if you're listening this early, realistically, you're probably going to work, but I hope we're making your commute a little bit brighter. And if you're not going to work, I hope you're sitting by the window with a cup of coffee under a blanket, and you're watching the rainstorm. That's what I wish I was, well, I don't wish I was doing that right now because I'm very much enjoying this, but if I wasn't here, that's what I'd want to be doing. But, We're almost done. You're going to hear a couple more songs now, including one that I always think of when I think of rainy days, which is from the Chrono Trigger soundtrack. I know a lot of video game stuff today, but it's just what I think of. I had this like video saved of this bird with a hat on in the middle of like a rainy day, and I just think of that whenever I think of this song, so that's why I like it so much. For rainy days, I don't know.
1: That's kind of very rainy. Very topical for today.
0: Oh, yeah.
1: It is obviously a rainy day, but we've been kind of talking about birds the whole time.
0: We have been bird maxing today. Somebody said they've been seeing many, many rose-breasted grosbeaks today, which is
1: that's exciting. Cool.
0: If you guys see a bird, let us know.
1: Yeah, anything special? Oh, I was actually, I was biking to the Mall of America like a week and a half ago, and I'm really not an expert bird watcher, but I was spotting some really interesting critters.
0: Really?
1: I know critter's not the right word for a bird, but like there were just some birds that I was very unfamiliar with and stuff that I hadn't seen.
0: Interesting.
1: So maybe they're out, you know what I mean? Global warming and whatnot. They're not in their natural environment anymore. They're just flying wherever. They're like, oh, I need to find someplace cold.
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0: You just heard Meat Beat Manifesto with Mindstream. Right before that, the Cranberries with Sunday. And starting that set off, Yasunori Mitsuda with Secret of the Forest. Pretty short and sweet set, but I feel like it's a good way to send off the rainy radio today. The Turn It Down Tuesday.
1: Uh-huh. Yeah, my only comment on today's wonderful collection of sets was that, like, very collected moment, like, right before 8 a.m., where, for some reason, everyone in the Minneapolis-St. Paul area decided to email and call us all within, like, 3 minutes. Like, everything we received today was all within that, like, span of time.
0: It was crazy.
1: It was very shocking.
0: We also got some bird reports. Not any new ones, but during that time, I mean. Also, somebody called us during that, like, while we were speaking, and we were like, oh, you can call us back after, and then they never called us back.
1: Very mysterious.
2: Which is, wow.
0: Yeah, kind of.
1: It could have been a Riddler.
0: Us, yeah, you can call us now if you want, but we might be out of the building by then. But yeah, we're going into our next person, DJ Figs, right?
2: Yes. Hello, Ooh. Everyone. Could you guys tell me what Bird Report is? We brushed over that really quickly, but I'm really interested.
1: We were talking about carrier pigeons for some reason, and
2: awesome.
1: I guess I was saying, I'm not sure whether birds would be out flying or if they're, like, hiding for cover in the rain.
2: Oh, that's a really interesting
1: and
2: query.
1: And so we asked our viewers, oh, if you see any birds out, like, let us know. And we did get some reports of birds.
0: Mm-hmm.
1: Awesome. Very wet turkeys.
0: There's some wet turkeys out there.
2: Mm.
0: There's some rose-breasted grosbeaks. Oh, my goodness. It's a tongue twister. Those are the only two bird reports we got. If anyone has any more birds they see, let us know. You guys can always just request on the website and then say, just don't put a song in.
2: This is true.
0: Or you can request a song at the same time too.
2: You know? Yeah, if you have bird songs, I collect songs that have bird songs in the background. I have been known to do a set or two in this vein. So if you have any, please email in. I would be very interested to know. Also, I'm trying to think, do you guys know in the Dinkytown neighborhood the little brown birds that are always about? Y'all know what I mean?
0: Probably not.
2: Okay, but someone feeds them every morning. There's, like, bunches of seeds on the sidewalk, and they always go ham, and I'm pretty sure that's my bird report of the morning.
1: That's very sweet. Those guys. That's a great report.
2: But I don't know what their official name is. I'll have to do some research. Check back in.
0: I hope they're holding up well. And I hope you guys are holding up well on this rainy day. We're about to get into it. What do you have set up right now? What are we looking forward to?
2: Well, I think I'm going to keep it kind of in the same Turn It Down vein, at least for a little while. I have a couple of wonderful theme sets for later on in the hour, but we're going to start it out kind of bluesy, kind of acoustic, with California Blues by Alex Amen, which is one of our new ads.
0: Awesome. I got to pick up this phone call because the person, I'm assuming it's a call back.
1: We did
0: also
1: just
0: during this set. If we don't pick up,
2: call back a third time,
0: yeah,
2: please.
0: Call back like right now. Or yeah, call back when you hear us talking about you calling if we don't pick up.
2: This is a message from the future.
0: Yeah. But Alex Amen right here on Radio K.
1: Real.
2: College.
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Radio K, real college radio. You just heard Lamar with Home to My Baby off of Flowers. Lamar is a local artist, if you didn't know. Before Lamar, we had Nora Brown with Jenny Put the Kettle On. And before that, we had Ramsey Thornton with Dripping Coffee. I thought those complemented each other pretty well, especially for this rainy morning. And we started off that set with Alex Amen and California Blues. That's one of our songs in rotation right now, and I really enjoy it. I really enjoy it. Hello, everyone. If you're just tuning in, my name is DJ Figs. I'll be with you until 11 a.m. this morning. And I'm kind of following the theme, in the footsteps, rather, of Rock and Roll Over, our morning show. They had to turn it down Tuesday this morning, a more chill vibe than they're used to. So I'm trying to keep the chill vibes going. And I also have some exciting theme sets to share with you all this morning. The first one actually is coming up right now. And I've been debating back and forth whether or not to tell you what this one is or not. But I've decided I am, because I think it's pretty obvious nonetheless. This is going to be a train song set, which can go a lot of different ways. There's a lot of different songs about trains. A lot of them lean into a very like Americana country energy. Some of them even incorporate train tracks noises, which I particularly am fond of. But the next couple of songs are going to be more of like a soul spin on train, for lack of a better word. We're going to start it off with The Impressions and their song People Get Ready.

which was a favorite of Martin Luther King's, if you did not know. And from there, we're going to keep it mainly old school, although I'm going to throw in one of our new releases for this week, which is Jalen Naganda's Mr. Train Conductor off of his new album, Doctrine of Love, because I've been obsessed with it. I figured out a way to put songs on my childhood 3DS, and so far I only have that album. So I've been walking around having a great time this week. So anyway, I'll keep it train themed for this next four songs. However, I do have some listener requests to get to afterwards. So if you've requested something, hold on just a little while longer. I hope you enjoy. Here is People Get Ready right here on Radio K, Real College Radio.

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You just heard Jalen Naganda with Mr. Train Conductor off of Doctrine of Love. That's his sophomore album, just came out a week or so ago. I have been a very big fan. Before Jalen, we had a host of classics. We had the OJ's Love Train, Gladys Knight and the Pips with Midnight Train to Georgia. We started off that set with The Impressions and People Get Ready. All very relaxing stuff, although I hope the last part made you want to get up and dance a little bit. I don't know. I love the different interpretations of trains. So many of them involve love or having your beloved ride off in a train without you. Others of them are about appreciating like landscape and scenery, or you're getting on a train for progress towards freedom, towards some grand future ahead of you. There's so many wonderful interpretations, and there's a lot more train songs out there, but again, I was trying to stick to more of a kind of 60s, 70s, more soul feel to start this morning. And in moving on, before this whole set, we received a listener request from Nick for some Lemon Jelly, the specific song being Nice Weather for Ducks, which I agree is perfect for this rainy day. Unfortunately, we do not have the album that that song is on here at the station, but we do have some more Lemon Jelly. And coincidentally, they do have a song called The Slow Train. So I thought, let's keep these locomotive vibes going and listen to The Slow Train. So I don't fully know what to expect, but I imagine this is going to be lovely. After this, I doubt we're going to keep going with the train unless someone sends in a really great listener request again, which then I'll have to do it. But yeah, after that, keep it with Turn It Down Tuesday. And I know I'll have some more theme sets to come. Hold your horses. Anyway, in the interim, here is Lemon Jelly with The Slow Train. 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

0: Radio K, Real College Radio. You just heard Blood Orange with The Train, parentheses, King's Cross. That's off of Essex Honey, one of them, like a really great album from last year. And that kind of marked the end of our train-ish set. Before Blood Orange, we had the Alalas with Ultramarine, Cassie Velaza with From Newman Street, and we started off that set with Lemon Jelly and their song 76, aka The Slow Train, which was fabulous, by the way. I'm not familiar with Lemon Jelly, but I really enjoyed, I thought that fit our Tone It Down Tuesday pretty well. A very relaxing train atmosphere, as was Blood Orange. Very, very sleepy strolls coming from the both of them. But yeah, if you're just tuning in, my name is DJ Figs. I'll be with you until 11 a.m. And we've been having a lot of fun this morning playing some theme sets. I've been getting a lot of great listener recommendations, which has been really fun. And yeah, coming up next, I have another theme set plan, but oh, hold on, wait, I think I'm getting a call. 1 second. 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
1: Security.
2: Yes, is Abers there, please?
1: Yes, this is him.
2: Abers, we've got a sandwiches situation. The sandwiches need to be heading out to an Arby's 5 for $5 deal and then on to a show at First Avenue. Can you make that?
1: Well, yeah, let me stop by the VF for a couple beverages first, then I'll be there.
2: All right, that sounds good.
1: Okay, later.
2: Yep.
3: Hello, boys and girls. This is Hans the Clown. I like a lot of things. I like candy and popcorn and elephants and cheese. 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

0: is Vayner, and I am the sandwich chauffeur. I get to travel around with the sandwiches and take them wherever they need to go.
1: Hello, children. I am Tari Dees, a.k.a. your doctor, no hands glove. I hate to be no didactic beforehand, but I am a rocket scientist, and yet I'm humble to the point of offending myself. My slide ruler is out, and I am about eking out a para-existence in a perilous trade. In a world of oils, rags, and bones, where teeny boppers stand in line for ugly musicians, I'm happy to give my vote of confidence to four well-scrubbed young people from Minneapolis. This is a splendid rock orchestra, and they are very well-behaved.

0: always smiles and meet all of the boys and wear long gloves. 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
1: Hello, I'm Joe, I'm the producer, and I'm going to go with Avis down to the VF and have a couple of beverages.
2: Now Scoobatron is the name I've been given, and it's with these witches that I'd be living, hanging out with Uda.
0: And he said, no, there's some kind of rock and roll outfit.
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Radio K, Real College Radio. Wow, we just got a lot of callers, guys. You just heard the Kinks with Party Line off of their album Face to Face. Before that, we had the B-52s with 6060842 off of their self-titled album. De La Soul with Ring Ring Ring, parentheses, ha ha hey, off of De La Soul is Dead. We started off that set with The Sandwiches and Meet the Entourage off of Hey Cats, Where the Sandwiches. The Sandwiches are one of my favorite wacky local groups ever of all time. And I love a song that has a gimmick in it. And so I've been slowly collecting all of these songs that have little telephone noises, answering machines. Some honorable mentions that did not make the list today include The Replacements song, Answering Machine. Let's see. Kraftwerk has a great song that's basically all like telephone noises, all smashed up into each other. Also a great pick. Hanging on the Telephone by Blondie. That one felt a little too on the nose, so I was trying to avoid it. Not that I don't like that song. I really do like that song, but, you know. Coming up next, we're moving away from the theme stuff into some new ads. We'll probably drift back over into theme world again before the end of the hour. But until then, we're going to hear from, again, another one of my favorite releases of the past couple weeks, which is The Slippers. And yeah, it's going to be lovely. It's going to be poppy. 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

Radio K, Real College Radio. You just heard Lucy Dacus with Planting Tomatoes, the not-so-recent anymore single she put out a couple weeks ago. Before Lucy Dacus, we had Arlo Parks with their song Caroline off of Collapsed in Sunbeams. We've been playing a lot of Arlo Parks around here, but not a lot of their older stuff, so I'm here to serve the people. Before Arlo, we had Julia Jacklin with Love, Try Not to Let Go, off of Be Careful With Yourself. And we started off that set with The Slippers and their song Till You Know, off of their very recent album, Slippers 08. A lot of lovely, I don't know if you can call those all like indie pop. I don't know genre markers very well. A lot of modern, popular artists in that set, and hopefully The Slippers become one of them. Moving on, we are doing another theme set this next four songs. If you're just joining us, my name's DJ Figs. I'm on from 9 a.m. to 11 a.m. and earlier in the hour we were doing a lot of theme sets, so we had some trains, we had some telephone calls, and this next set is perhaps the most specific out of all of them, and it's all inspired by the song that's coming up next, which is Labi Siffre's Blue Lady, because there's a lot of people who sing about blue ladies and blue girls and blue women and people being blue, so that is the idea for this next set. We're probably gonna kick it pretty old school for most of it, but Crying Laughing Loving I think came out in I'm gonna guess 78. Let's see if I'm right, ladies and gentlemen. 72. Drat. Well, still kind of old school, not as old school as we might go, but I hope you enjoy it. 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

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You just heard Girl Who Sings the Blues by Harper's Jar, the tail end to our very blue-themed set of blue-themed people. Before Harper's Jar, we had Angelo D'Agostino with Goodbye Baby Blue. That's the only super recent release in that set. Nina Simone's Little Girl Blue, which I think is probably the most classic track there. And we started off those songs with Labi Siffre's Blue Lady off of Crying, Laughing, Loving. So many different interpretations of blue being blue, etc. That Harper's Jar song was a new song for me. I was hoping to find some Billie Holiday in our library, because she has a lot of work where she sings about being blue or singing a blues or being a lady who sings the blues. But unfortunately, none of the tracks we have of hers were quite on theme. So I decided to pivot to Harper's Jar because that title was perfect. And I really liked it. I think, from what I understand, they're local to Minneapolis. Perhaps a couple years ago that came out. But yeah, very cool. There's a lot more blues where that comes from, and kind of in that vein, I guess, so to speak, because I didn't get to play as many of the classics in that set, I decided that this next set will be where we put them. So we're going to start it off with Sam Cooke and probably Run the Gambit. I think we'll have some Etta James in there, maybe some Ella Fitzgerald. I don't want to promise too much because it kind of depends on what I can find, but I can promise that we'll have some Sam Cooke and we're going to have some local stuff too in there. So send me your favorites, radiok.org. You can find our email or our number. Call in, let me know what you'd like to hear. Other than that, you're listening to Sam Cooke right here on Radio K, Real College Radio.

0: 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You just heard Together by Rocky Robbins. That's off of the Purple Snow Forecasting the Minneapolis Sound compilation album we have here at the station. A lot of great early funky jams on that album. I really enjoy getting to explore it here. Before Rocky Robbins, we had the classic Marvin Gaye with Mercy, Mercy Me, parentheses, the ecology. And then before that, we had some even earlier folks, Etta James with My Dearest Darling, and Sam Cooke with Bring It On Home to Me. Wonderful way to end the hour. It's been a pleasure being able to play music with y'all the past 2 hours. I hope you enjoyed it too. Thank you to everyone who sent in song requests, including that Marvin Gaye. I really appreciate it. I unfortunately will have to be going away as it is 11 a.m. But just because I'm leaving, that doesn't mean the music stops. We will have music playing all day, all night, 24/7, probably forever. Coming up next, I see we have some Sophie Hiroko, and they are getting a body of water. And you can expect DJ Bruce Lee to come in here and play a bunch of great stuff at 1 p.m. today. If you'd like to tune in to another one of my shows, shameless plug, I have a specialty show every Saturday from 1 p.m. to 3 p.m. called Schoolhouse K, in which I invite a random DJ from the station to the booth with me to explore whatever niche topic they want to explore. And I believe this coming Saturday, we might be having some prog rock, if memory serves. It should be a fun time. And yeah, the vibes are always different, so I'd love it if you tuned in. But for now, stay tuned in here. 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

0: Hey, this is DJ Highroad, host of Real Reggae Radio. 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

0: I love you, but I love the Lord. More than I love any physical being. I think that's wonderful. But then why can't you bring that same feeling home?
1: I really wish that I could do that.
2: No, you never did it. That was atypical.
0: What makes you think you can do it?
3: I wash the forgotten.
1: Well, he's sinning. A man's foes will be they of his own household.
0: Well, I hardly believe that your own father or mother or brother or sister would be your enemy.
1: You're gonna call him a liar?
0: No, I'm not calling him a liar.
1: Well, I can do all things through the Lord.
0: You can do it. You saw the way we live and what we did. Do you believe?
1: I really don't think so. Or that I love any physical being.
0: I think that's wonderful.

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Or that I love any physical being. I think that's wonderful.

0: any physical being. I think that's wonderful. Well, he's seven.
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Radio K, Real College Radio. You just heard Summer Babe by Pavement. It's 1 o'clock. I'm DJ Bruce Lee. I'm taking over for the next 2 hours till 3 o'clock. Thank you for tuning in. I'll be totally real. I don't have much of a plan today. I came in a little scatterbrained, but I think it'll still be fun. I think I need to experiment with sort of DJing with my back against the ropes. You know what I mean? I feel like maybe I'm revealing too much. I feel like a lot of the DJs here, like, they just show up like right before they get on the air, and then they have enough songs to play. Man, I try to get here like 30, 40 minutes early, and I'm still behind. What's the deal with that? I don't know. Regardless, we have some cool music queued up. First song you're going to hear, Port Shoot by Adrian Young, right here on Radio K, Real College Radio.

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Radio K, Real College Radio. You just heard Republic of Rough and Ready by Hella. Before that, Hold Your Horses by Lapdogs. Did anybody catch what I did there? That Hella song's off an album called Hold Your Horse Is. How clever am I, dude? I'm such a genius with this DJing stuff. Anyways, before that, In the Beats We Trust by Sidestepper, and kicking off the set was Port Shoot by Adrian Young. Yeah, we're just gonna keep it moving. I have some, like, I don't know, kind of electronic stuff. We get the songs that are, like, new ads that we're supposed to play, and they'll be, like, electronic stuff, and I'm like, oh, I'll, like, mix it to another electronic, like, dancey song, and then I realize I don't know any electronic music. So, yeah, this is gonna be a real poser-ish start to the set. It's gonna be ear into the Chemical Brothers. Go easy on me, dude. Go easy on me. Usually I just listen to, I don't know, dude, college rock. Anyways, you're about to hear Coil by Ear right here on Radio K, Real College Radio.

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Radio K, Real College Radio. You just heard Jalen Nganda with Burning Temptation. New song, clearly send up of some older stuff, but I really like that one. I hadn't heard that before. Really cool song. I love the way he sings. Before that, Music Response by the Chemical Brothers, and kicking off the set was Coil by Ear. I'm just going to keep it moving. Sometimes I'm like, oh, I should banter. And then, you know. A wise man speaks because he has something to say. A fool because he has to say something. I need to internalize that a little bit more. So we're just going to keep it moving. Next up, going to be kind of all over the place. I'm not going to lie. Some requirements I got to fulfill. We're going to start off with some My New Band Believe, but then we're also going to mix in some Kurt Vile and some Ohio Players. So it's going to be a weird one. Stick around for all that right here on Radio K, Real College Radio.

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2012, but it felt like 2014 then. And I know you still

Radio K, Real College Radio. You just heard Love Roller Coaster by Ohio Players. Before that, 99 BPM by Kurt Vile. And kicking off the set was Love Story by my new band, Believe. I've never really gotten into Kurt Vile, but anytime I hear a song by him, I really dig it. He's in the running for Recommend to My Dad kind of musician. But I really like that song, 99 BPM. When I first put that set together, I was like, oh, that song's kind of long. Let me see what other songs are on this album. And all the ones we have are also like close to 5 minutes long. So whatever, we're going to keep it moving. Got this set, and then we'll hit the top of the hour, and then a whole nother hour of awesome music coming your way. This next song is in tribute to the Cape Verde national soccer team for their heroic performance yesterday in the group stage of the World Cup. They were playing against Spain, making their World Cup debut. They're an island off the coast of West Africa that has like 500,000 people. So super small, and Spain are the reigning Euro Cup champions. So kind of expected to be a blowout, and Cape Verde, they held it down. 0-0 draw, which, you know, given the circumstances, is basically a win. I mean, come on. But yeah, I was watching it with my brother, and it was really crazy to see. Some people are saying, I hadn't heard this term before I started seeing some online discussion of this game. Some people are accusing Cape Verde of playing haram ball, which is basically just hyper defensive, not really challenging, you know, basically just fighting for a draw instead of being aggressive. But I mean, I think if you're saying that, you're kind of a dork. I mean, they're playing against the European champions, and they've never played in the World Cup before. How about Spain score? Spain put 23 shots on net, all of them saved. I'll try to find the name of that goalie, but yeah, he's 40, and he was putting on a crazy performance. Vozina, dog, serious dog. Anyways, Cesaria Evora, Anton Esquerderode. I'm bad with my Portuguese pronunciations. I've been working on them. I also host the international show. Tune into that. But yeah, she's out of Cape Verde. So she's coming up, and then we're also going to play, I got a request for a Love Spirals Downward song. So we're also going to play that right here on Radio K, Real College Radio.

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Radio K. Real College Radio. You just heard Thank You by Ida. Before that, Where You Are by Milo. Prior to that, City Moon by Love Spirals Downwards. And kicking off the set, Cesaria Evora out of Cape Verde with No Antone Escaderode. I really like that one. But I'm crazy behind schedule. I gotta move. We got some requests coming in. It's always free to request songs, calling in, emailing. Someone asked for a Peter Tosh song. We didn't have the one they asked for, but I am going to play some Peter Tosh. And then someone else asked for Serpentine Fire by Earth, Wind, and Fire. So those are going to be the first two songs you hear. And then some local stuff. Yeah, I don't know. I just need to keep it moving. I started rambling. Oh, okay. Peter Tosh, Brand New Secondhand, right here on Radio K, Real College Radio.

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You just heard Dior by Feeble Little Horse. Before that, Butter by Rebecca. Rabica? They're local. R-A-B-E-C-A. I'm going to say Rebecca. Really like that song. Before that, Serpentine Fire by Earth, Wind, and Fire. And kicking off the set was Brand New Secondhand by Peter Tosh. I'm still behind schedule. I got to keep it moving. Freeform coming up, but I think I'm going to cut it a little short just to get back to where I need to get to time-wise. First song you're going to hear, Penny in the Lake by Rat Boys, right here on Radio K, Real College Radio.

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You just heard Scenic Pastures by Archers of Loaf. Before that, Penny in the Lake by Rat Boys. Pretty quick set there, but I'm back on track. Don't worry. That Archers of Loaf song off of their third album, All the Nation's Airports. You know, I prefer their first two. Their first two are kind of like pop, indie rock, sort of perfection. Like, it doesn't get much better. But that album, All the Nation's Airports, and White Trash Heroes, which was their fourth album, have some kind of interesting, like, almost post-rock sort of elements. I don't know. Not as catchy, but I still... It's worth a spin every once in a while. We're gonna keep it moving, though. Next up, you're gonna hear What Do You Dream About? By Gawshock, right here on Radio K, Real College Radio.

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You just heard In a Free Land by Husker Du. Before that, You Can't Say Kingston Doesn't Love You by Title Fight. Prior to that, Comfort Blanket by Peeler. Local group, I believe, no longer around. I think they called it. Pretty sure. Don't quote me on that. I think I saw them like one time. They were really good. Yeah, the recorded stuff is also super sweet. And kicking off the set was What Do You Dream About by Gawshock. It's about 2:45. I think this is going to be my last set of songs and I'll get out of here. But stick around. We don't go off the air. Next up, some local stuff. If You Kill All the Flowers by Lighter Co. and Mike Coda. Lighter Co. I think it'll show up as Lighter Co. if you have a screen on your radio that says it. But it might say Zippo Man. Apparently they used to be called that. They are no longer Zippo Man. They are Lighter Co. So, not Zippo Man, if you see that. Don't go around saying that. But yeah, song's called If You Kill All the Flowers. Right here on Radio K, real college radio.

0: 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You just heard The Four Brothers with Makaroko Kodo. That's a Radio Free World classic. Tune in every Saturday, 11 to 1. Let me hit the plug real quick. Every Saturday, 11 to 1. International show. I also host that. Anyways, before that, Al Green, Let's Stay Together. I was playing that off the Pulp Fiction soundtrack, and it was a real toss-up between that or Jungle Boogie, but I think I made a good call. Prior to that, All Along the Watchtower by Jimi Hendrix, and kicking off the set was If You Kill All the Flowers by Lighter Co. and Mike Coda.
1: Ow.
0: That was my last set. I'm about to get out of here, but fear not. Who's in the booth?
1: Well, it's DJ Contrivance right now. I understand this is typically DJ Ladybug's shift, and trust, she will be here. But for right now, I'm going to be here.
0: Dude, this is crazy.
1: It's insane. This is wild. And I'm going to blow your minds with some of the most insane music to ever hit Radio K's airwaves. That's right, it's going to be Fountains of Wayne and Rainy Gabriel. And the Presidents of the United States of America.
0: Nice.
1: And the Holy Cowboys. So get ready to have your minds exploded.
0: I was at Axeman Surplus the other day, and they were playing, they went back to back on Presidents of the USA.
1: I should have been there.
0: It was awesome, dude. It was right before close, too.
1: What songs? Hold on.
0: I think they played Lump.
1: Okay, classic. Love Lump.
0: And then Peaches.
1: Right. Those are the two that people know, that and Kitty, they're good songs. I can't say they're not good songs, but this album that I'm about to play off of is my favorite album. I love it a lot. I love it.
0: All right. Sorry. You're good. First up, you're going to hear Waiting for the Drugs by Rainy Gabriel right here on Radio K.
1: Real
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0: What did we just hear?
1: Oh, what did we just hear? You just heard Rainy Gabriel with Waiting for the Drugs, I think. Then we had the Presidents of the United States of America with Some Postman. And then we had Fountains of Wayne with Please Don't Rock Me Tonight. And I did that the wrong way around. You know what? Oh, well. We started with Rainy Gabriel. You just heard a nice cool tone, a nice warm tone by the Holy Cow voice. So just flip what I said.
0: Did you hear Some Postman also by the Presidents of the United States of America?
1: What?
0: Did you play Some Postman?
1: Yeah, I did, yeah.
0: Did you say that one?
1: I did say that one, yeah.
0: Okay.
1: Yeah. Cool. I love that. I love that album. I am Presidents of the United States of America's biggest fan.
0: Oh,
1: and,
0: yeah.
1: And nobody called me on that, and nobody asked me any facts about the band, and nobody said anything.
0: Yeah. Nobody said anything.
1: Except that's awesome.
0: Yes.
1: Yep.
0: Nobody say anything. Guys, DJ Ladybug is here.
1: Yay!
0: DJ Ladybug has arrived. DJ Ladybug is very tired. DJ Ladybug is having a very long week, and it is only Tuesday. I started my other job that is like 8 to 12:30 every day, and that's kind of just like enough doing anything for the whole day, and then I'm done, and then I come here, and then I do other job. And it's a lot of work. So I'm tired. I'm a little uninspired, which is why DJ Contrivance is here to save me.
1: Mm-hmm. That's true. That's true.
0: Mm-hmm.
1: They call me the angel of music because I got so much music.
0: They always say that. They're always...
1: You're constantly saying this about me.
0: Listeners, you can be an angel of music too if you email or call in and give me suggestions from the website.
1: We will play them if we have them, maybe.
0: Oh, yeah. This is the truth. I love playing suggestions. And you know what? I hope none of you feel targeted by the fact that some of you suggest songs, like, every week, and we don't have a single one of them. It's not because I don't want to play your song. It's because there are so many songs in the world, and we don't have all of them.
1: This is the truth.
0: But the ones we do, we totally play. We're eating some Chips Ahoy tiny cookies, not sponsored, in the booth, and taking deep breaths.
1: That's true, and that's true, and you should too.
0: Mm-hmm.
1: Everyone should take a deep breath right now. Let it out.
0: Take a deep breath, eat a cookie, keep listening to Radio K.
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1: Radio.
0: That was Struck by Lightning from the Chats. Before that, Jesus Don't Drive No Fastback Ford from Hoover. Right before then, Fake Pixies Song from Liam Lynch. Before that, you heard Couldn't Get Ahead from The Fall, and we kicked that set off with One Way or Another from Blondie. Mm-hmm. Really fun set. Great set.
1: Loved it. Loved that set.
0: That Chats was kind of a listener request. The request was actually for Death on Sight. We did not have it. We only had two Chats songs.
1: Terrible, really.
0: Mm-hmm. We had Struck by Lightning, and what's the one you like?
1: I like 6 Liter GTR.
0: Yeah.
1: It's my favorite Chats song, in case you guys were wondering.
0: And we do have that one, but I played this one. Anyway, and thank you, listener. You seem sympathetic to my plight, my workplace death situation. But, you know, we all shall get through it. Up next, I have a whole bunch of other listener suggestions. I forget, I like my Tuesday shift because you all send me lots of things. and I found, well, I'm going to go search in the library. We're going to hopefully hear some Donna Summers, some Linda. Do you know how to say this name? Perhaps. Linda Perhaps.
1: Perhaps seems right.
0: I think Linda Perhaps. And one other thing. Oh, Kitty Craft. We are going to start with Kitty Craft. It's going to be awesome. Mm-hmm. If you want to continue to donate to the DJ Ladybug is not feeling musically inspired fund, feel free to keep going to the website and submitting song requests and telling me what to play.
1: You could even put a couple in at once if you wanted to.
0: If you badly wanted to, of course. Fake Pixie Song, also great. Off of Fake Songs. Liam Lynch, what a genius.
1: God, what a guy.
0: For that. Also on the album is United States of Whatever and 'Cause You Do, which features Ringo Starr. There's so many weird features on that album.
1: Let's see.
0: I have Fake Songs at home. Okay. Let's see. Oh, see. Also, he did other Fake Songs past this album. Fake White Stripes Song, Fake Beatles Song, Fake Dylan Melody, and Fake Dylan Gears of Wear. In case you were curious.
1: Wow.
0: But, important songs off... Guys, if you don't care about this, I'm sorry. We're going through it anyway. United States of Whatever. Fake Bjork song. 'Cause You Do. Fake David Bowie song. Rock and Roll. WH word. Describing derogatory to women. Fake Pixie song. Fake Depeche Mode song. Fake Talking Head song. Huge. Great stuff. Rock and Roll, WH, word derogatory to women, is a great song.
1: Yeah, I believe you.
0: Guys, I'm like cracking myself up, sorry. DJ Ladybug is signing off. I don't know what else to say. We're going to just listen to some Kitty Craft. Shout out, listener, for suggesting it. Inward Jam right here on Radio K.
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0: If you couldn't hear that, this is Radio K, Real College Radio,
1: yes,
0: and you just heard Why I Like the Robins from Hum. Before that, Chinatown from Jets to Brazil. Right before then, you heard Freely from Linda Perhacks, and kicked it off with Inward Jam from Kitty Craft. Had a lot of listener suggestions the last few songs. Thank you to listener Tiger, who's tuning in from an art studio, for that Jets to Brazil suggestion. Had a lot of fun with that. That was wonderful.
1: How beautiful.
0: Oh, yeah.
1: What a beautiful world.
0: Someone else also is streaming from studio. And we will be playing some Donna Summers in the coming set. Listener Paige from St. Paul. That Kitty Craft, that Inward Jam, was a suggestion from them. So was the Linda Perhacks, but we did not have the song Hey Who Really Cares, so I played something else. Also really good. And then that Hum, also a request. I told you I'm uninspired, but you guys are inspired, so it's all evening out. It's great. Alright, guys. We're all taking deep breaths.
1: We're all meditating.
0: Mm-hmm.
1: We're all closing our eyes.
0: I'm going to go to yin and meditation yoga tonight.
1: Ooh. Ooh.
0: Forget that, if you know where that is.
1: Forget.
0: forget. I'm excited because we're going to hear a song called Wasp Eat from Wasp Eater called You Can't Stop Time by Saying I Love You. Ooh. And what else am I excited about? I'm gonna go to a cabin in July. I'm psyched about that. I'm halfway through my shift, and even though I do love this, I'm also kind of psyched about that because I am quite tired and excited to go home, where we'll rest for 1 hour before going to an unnamed yoga class. So.
1: Yep. Sounds good.
0: Yeah. You know what else sounds good to me?
1: What's that?
0: Starting off a set with Wasp Eater, You Can't Stop Time by saying I love you.
1: No, you can't.
0: No, you certainly
1: can. You cannot. And don't go thinking that you can, because you cannot.
0: You can't right here on Radio K.
1: Real.
0: College.
1: Radio.
0: You can't stop time by saying I love you.

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0: Radio K, Real College Radio. That was I Love to Love You Baby from Donna Summers. Before that, That's All I Ask from Nina Simone, but it's the High Remix, HAAI Remix / Edit. And before that, I Can't Die Like That from Get Down Services. And we kicked it off with You Can't Stop Time by Saying I Love You from Wasp Eater. What a set indeed. I just hope you all liked that Nina Simone remix to Donna Summers' Transition, that Donna Summers was a listener request and off vinyl. All good stuff. Sorry. Anyway, up next we're going to hear from a bunch of angels of music. So let's kick it off with My Boyfriend's Back right here on Radio K. Real College Radio.
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1: Radio. Ooh, yep, hit that.
0: Oh, yeah, you did.
1: Oh, yeah, I did.
0: Oh, yeah, you did.
1: Oh, yeah, I did.
0: Yeah. That was Sungaze, I'm No Longer Afraid of Heights. And before that was Angel from Massive Attack. Mm-hmm. And before that was Igual Que Un Angel from Kali Uchis and Peso Pluma. And we kicked it off with My Boyfriend's Back from The Angels. Mm-hmm. What an angelic set, huh?
1: It was beautiful. It was really beautiful.
0: Yeah.
1: I really like that Angels song.
0: Oh, my God, me too. We have, like, this one volume of best of the girl groups. Uh-huh. And I love girl groups, and that is not enough. And no. I'm not afraid to say it.
1: No, it's not enough.
0: That's a great song,
1: though. Lot more girl group albums.
0: We do. Why don't we have any Shangri-Las in this entire library?
1: That's the real question. That's blasphemy. The real thing. And we don't even, you know, we don't even have, like, modern girl groups, a lot of them. We don't have any on Vogue.
0: Do we now?
1: We don't have any on Vogue, and I'm tired of it. I'm tired of keeping my silence.
0: No.
1: Biting my tongue.
0: You should say it.
1: Just, you know.
0: I am disappointed in our lack of girl groups, certainly. Mm. Up next, we're going to hear from a local band that you may know.
1: Oh.
0: Then we're going to hear The Fall. I think we might hear some Fountains of Wayne.
1: What?
0: Yeah.
1: What? I love that band. What? Oh, and to the listener who emailed in a pop quiz. Ooh, let me see if I remember the questions.
0: Oh, wait. Here, I'll open it up.
1: Yeah, pull them up for me. Pull them up for me. What was that first one? They come from a can.
0: We have to read the questions.
1: Oh, okay.
0: Hey, thank you to listener Edmund, because we were just wondering, where do peaches come from?
1: Well, they come from a can, of course.
0: But who put them there?
1: Well, they were put there by a man.
0: How many of them were there, though?
1: If I remember correctly, it was millions. I believe there were millions of peaches just for me.
0: Yeah.
1: Millions of peaches, all for free of some kind. Yes, I do believe that is true. Yeah.
0: Yes. So
1: email me back,
0: dear
1: with
0: listener
1: my,
0: Edmund.
1: With my grade. Let me know how I did. 100 out of 100.
0: DJ Contrivance has passed your pop quiz.
1: I hope.
0: With flying colors.
1: Unless you're talking about someone else, in which case I did not. But, you know, whatever.
0: No, I'm pretty sure that is it. Because we were talking about the President of the United States of America.
1: It's probably it.
0: Hey,
1: love those guys.
0: Yeah, I'm excited for this set. We're going to hear Low. Again, Fountains of Wayne, because that was my Uncle Craig's suggestion.
1: Woo.
0: Shout out.
1: Fountains of Wayne, more like Fountains of Woo. Continue.
0: Also, shout out my boyfriend's mom because she's listening. If you want to hear anything,
1: shout out.
0: Car, call in, email. Yeah. Shout out. Also, Matthias, you better be listening. Also, the rest of you listeners that I don't know IRL, you also better keep listening to this song.
1: Mm-hmm.
0: Oh, I have to get off the mic. I feel actually so stupid
1: okay,
0: right now.
1: All right,
0: words by Low right here on Radio K.
1: Real.
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1: Radio.
0: That was Totally Wired from The Fall, live. Before that, Sweet Tooth from The Hang-Ups. Before then, you heard Birthday from The Penny Peaches. And we kicked it off with Words from Low. Mm. Oh, what a beautiful song. I was so into that song in, like, middle school or high school. Late middle school, early high school, Words by Low was a huge song for me. And I still enjoy it so very much. And The Fall, that's recently put in the library, but I like that live version. That's pretty fun. Mm. Thoughts?
1: I also liked Ever. I don't know. I thought that was really fun. It was a fun song. I never heard it before, but it was fun.
0: It's like a little melancholy.
1: Yeah.
0: Shout out to my Uncle Craig for that Hang-Ups suggestion. He also suggested some Fountains of Wayne, but I think you'll hear that a bit later.
1: Oh, yeah.
0: Also, thanks to listener Freya, who requested Around the World by Daft Punk. I'm going to play two songs before the end of the hour, but then DJ Contrivance will play it after 5 p.m., so yes, do stay tuned.
1: Exactly. I do have another 2 hours. Mm-hmm. That's my real shift, but I've been here because I like hanging out.
0: This was his fake shift where I was like, mm-hmm. Oh my God, I'm so tired. So tired, come hang out with me.
1: It's true. I was dragged into the booth, kicking and screaming.
0: Exactly.
1: There's claw marks on the floor from when I was dragged through the door. It was really violent early.
0: Oh, it really was. Mm-hmm. But by the end of your 4 hours of DJing, they're going to have to drag you out. You have so much
1: absolutely.
0: Fun.
1: I will have imprinted on the booth itself. Mm-hmm. Yeah.
0: We're going to hear from Dry Cleaning. This is not my favorite. Okay, they had a recent, as in probably last year, album that I really liked. This is a single that I liked somewhat. I don't dislike it, but it's not my favorite. But then we're going to hear my favorite Courtney Barnett song. So it's going to be great.
1: Yay.
0: For now. Let's just get into it. Sliced by a Fingernail. Right here on Radio K.
1: Radio.
0: Oh, also, wait. Oh. I've been DJ Ladybug. Thank you so much for tuning in. These are my last two songs, and then I am gone. I'm out. I'm back on Sunday at 5 p.m. if you'd like some dancing, some electronic stuff like that. Thank you all for tuning in. Thanks for all the fun suggestions. Mm-hmm. Happy to know you guys are listening and wanting to hear things. Always cool to get feedback. And
1: yeah,
0: that's all.
1: Yeah.
0: Dry Cleaning right here on Radio K.
1: Real.
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0: Radio.
1: Woo.
0: Woo. You just heard Fountains of Wayne with Little Red Light. Before that was Green, comma, with Blind. I'm not certain if that comma is supposed to be read aloud or not. Then we had Frog with Yonder This Way Comes. And we started the set with Daft Punk and Around the World. And before that was, I think, Courtney Barnett.
1: Around the World.
0: Not Around the World. I don't remember what Courtney Barnett song it was.
1: Yeah, that song is going to be stuck in my head now for, I would say, about like 72 hours.
0: Yeah.
1: 3 to 5 business days, perhaps.
0: Yeah, thank you to the listener who requested that, because that was a fun song to play. And thank you to the other listener who requested Fountains of Wayne, because I love Fountains of Wayne. I love them so much.
1: Yay.
0: They are one of my favorite bands. Not my favorite band, but one of the favorites. I'm DJ Contrivance. I'm still here, and I will continue to be here until 7 o'clock. So if you liked hearing my voice, you will continue to hear my voice. Who do I have with me?
1: Hi, guys. My name's DJ Figs. I normally DJ 9 a.m. to 11 a.m. in the mornings on this day. Mm-hmm. I also DJ 1 p.m. to 3 p.m. on Saturdays, where I host a program called Schoolhouse K.
0: Mm. Wasn't I just on that?
1: You were just on that. We had a great time last Saturday, guys. Yeah. We had 2 hours of third wave ska.
0: It was so awesome.
1: It was beautiful.
0: It was really great. If you're into third wave ska, request some. I'll see if we have it. If we don't, I'm sorry. But you're not going to hear any third wave ska for a little bit, actually. Well, you'll hear it eventually. Trust me, you will. But for this next set, we're going to go a little bit in a different direction. We got some Ween in here. We've got some The Kinks in here.
1: That's true.
0: We've got some Gawshock in here. And Zoamba in here.
1: So What's
0: up?
1: No, I like the idea. Mm-hmm. I'm trying to think of a party where all of these things would be playing at once. And I'm trying to think of what function it could possibly be.
0: Maybe like a family reunion sort of deal.
1: Ooh.
0: Where everyone's got like the Spotify like QR code thingy that they're like jamming.
1: Oh, yeah.
0: Whatever it's called.

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1: Recognize this tune? Dear Mr. Man is one of many Prince songs that commented on injustice. The Minneapolis-born artist was 8 years old when the 1966 Northside racial and economic riots directly impacted his neighborhood. The riots and community response to these tensions resulted in over $4 million in damages. Hoping to shift the conditions of the neighborhood, community leaders built the Way Community Center, later renamed the New Way in 1975. With leaders like Syl Davis, Mahmoud El-Khati, and Relena Medikiki, the Way took root as both an organizing hub and a creative hub, as an incubator for the neighborhood's creative expression. Some of those creatives were Prince and five-time Grammy winner Jimmy Jam Harris. After 20 years, the Way closed when management changed to the United Way, and in the 1980s, it was demolished and replaced with the City of Minneapolis' 4th Precinct, where community organizers and residents occupied the street outside the building after the 2014 police murder of Jamar Clark. In 2026, the memorial still stands honoring Jamar's life, and the community continues to strive towards a peaceful Minneapolis.
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1: Happy to be here.
0: Radio. I'm also happy to be here. You just heard Ween with I'm Holding You. Before that was Gawshawk with Still Shining. And we had the Kinks with Monica, and we started that set with Zoamba and Another Time.
1: Wow.
0: Very pretty calm set, all things considered.
1: I know, right? That last song, I don't know what it is about the instrumentals on that last track, mm-hmm. but it does, like, songs like that always makes me feel like I'm, like, sitting in a rocking chair, kind of, like, dozing off on the porch.
0: Mm-hmm. Yeah, drinking some sweet tea.
1: Yeah, talking with the neighbors.
0: Sweet tea.
1: Getting all the local gossip.
0: It's been so long since I've had sweet tea.
1: Mmm.
0: I gotta make some one of these days. Yeah. Now I'm starting to feel tired.
1: No, we gotta stay. We gotta get up. We gotta get up.
0: No.
1: Perhaps you, dear listeners, if you're coming back home from work, you might be on your commute right now. Yeah. We don't want you falling asleep at the wheel.
0: No.
1: Okay?
0: Do not close your eyes. Don't.
1: Very important.
0: Keep your eyes open while you're driving, please.
1: Yes.
0: This next set will not actually help you stay awake, probably. That will come. The set that helps you stay awake will come after this set.
1: Right.
0: So, you know, just keep holding on. Grip onto that steering wheel tight, okay?
1: Yeah.
0: But first, we're going to hear Freako.
1: Freako, they're one of our... their release came out a couple weeks ago now. It's been a popular pick at the station.
0: Yeah. Yeah, that's true. That's true. But we're going to start with Freako, then we're going to have the Ramones, and then Apples and Stereo, and then Ear. And it's going to be great. It's going to be great. I've never heard Ear before, but the name is real. I'm really intrigued by that.
1: I am too.
0: Yeah. Yeah.
1: Yeah.
0: So keep listening and stay awake. Don't close your eyes.
1: Don't do it.
0: Unless you're in bed and going to sleep early, in which case you can close your eyes and snuggle up tight.
1: Good night.
0: Good night, but not good night to anyone driving. good day. Good day to you.
1: Good day to you.
0: I'm tipping my hat. You can't see it, but I'm tipping my hat. All right. Keep listening to Radio K.
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You just heard Ear with Amsterdam. Before that was The Apples in Stereo with Ruby. Then it was Ramones with I'm Affected. And we started that set off with Freako, and I'm still around. Okay, that Freako song, pretty good. I like that a lot. Ramones song, pretty good. I like that. The Apples in Stereo song, also pretty good. I just like The Apples in Stereo, that's why I put it in. That Ear song, wasn't a huge fan of that one, but I can understand what it was trying to do, and I appreciate it nonetheless. Also, I think it is from a movie. So that, yeah. At least it was produced by A24 Music, so. Or the label, you know, the label. Anyways. DJ Figs is off and about to go see a movie. Awesome stuff. I am still here, and I will still be here until 7 o'clock. Now, as I said before, there will be some ska in this set. I did get some listener requests whilst we were listening to that wonderful set, and I am heartbroken to say that we don't actually have two of those artists, and the one artist we do have, I'll say it, it's Save Ferris, all right? We have Save Ferris. Of course we do. I love Save Ferris. However, we have two Save Ferris CDs. We have Modified, and we have It Means Everything. The CD for It Means Everything, despite the fact that I've played it multiple times before, a couple months ago, stopped working entirely. I cannot get it to play music. We put it in the CD player and it just loads and it keeps loading forever. I can't play any of the songs off it, which is breaking my heart. But I did have the other Save Ferris CD pulled out already. So next set, I'm going to throw in some Save Ferris. Ironically, we also don't have Operation Ivy, which is insane. We have a cover album that's a bunch of Operation Ivy songs covered by different ska artists, but yeah, no Operation Ivy. So what's up with that, I ask you, dear listeners? Well, I shall let the music get on with it. You're going to hear some good tunes, some good stuff. So keep listening and do not fall asleep. Right here on Radio K, Real College Radio.

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Okay. You just heard Real Big Fish with Trendy. I'm sorry if you're tired of that song, because I'm not yet. So I'm going to keep playing it until I am tired of that song. Before that was the Planet Smashers with Cooler Than You. Just a good song. And then we had American Cream Band with Don't Burn the House Down. I really like that song. I never heard it before. I really like that song. Very, Tom Jones covering the Talking Heads with the Cardigans. Yeah, if you guys know that song, you know, that's what that reminded me of. Maybe it's because it was a cover of Burning Down the House, and this song's called Don't Burn the House Down, but, you know, I think it kind of sounded like that. Anyways, then we started with Malamico and Trinity. Whew, what a set. I said I was going to play Third Wave Ska, and that's right, I am playing Third Wave Ska. Just played some. What's extra fun, you guys are going to love this, we're playing some more Third Wave Ska. There's more to come. That's right, there's more. We've got, what have we got? Ooh, well, we're going to play Save Ferris. And I did find we have some Suspect Bill. And I'm excited because this song sounds really fun. And I hope it is really fun. And I've not been baited by the title of a song again. It's happened before. It will continue to happen. But before that, we have to get through Alan Sparhawk and Hannah Hammond, which I'm also pretty excited about. I've never heard them. I'd like to know what they sound like. But stay tuned. Right here on Radio K. Real College Radio.

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You just heard Suspect Bill with That's Life at Crazy Joe's. Before that was Save Ferris with Your Friend. Then we had Hannah Hammond with Adrenaline. And we started the set off with Alan Sparhawk of the band Low with the song Brother. And I can't say that I especially enjoyed that song. I'm not sure what it was. It was definitely a song, and it played, and it was okay. I like that Hannah Hammond song pretty good. It was pretty good. That's Save Ferris song. I always forget about that song on this album. Is that my fault? Yes. But I always forget about it, and then I'll play it because I'm like, oh, I can't remember what this song sounds like. And I play it, and I remember how much I really love that song. It's just so awesome. Ugh, it's so awesome. I love it. We had Suspect Bill, which was listener request, local ska band. Gotta love it. I don't know. I also like that one. I like that one. You know, before I head on down to this next set, I'll give you my take real quick. My take, specifically about ska, is that there needs to be more genre mixing in ska. I feel like there should be more hardcore ska. And I know to people who are into hardcore, that sounds really stupid. And for people really into ska, that also kind of sounds stupid. But to me, I think it would be really fun. And I understand it is kind of happening right now anyways, just based off of the new bands that I'm finding. But like, I feel like we could really get into it, you know? If we do that, I feel like we could do fourth wave ska. I think we could get there. I think all of us together, we can get there. Now, do I know how to play any instruments? Kind of, but not enough to start a hardcore ska band. But if you know, I don't know. That's my theory. I think hardcore ska would go kind of awesome. It would be kind of cool. Although I don't really have the wherewithal to make it happen, I will be honest. Anyways, this next set is going to be just a bunch of artists that I like. I don't think it'll have any ska on it. There will be They Might Be Giants, though. So if you like They Might Be Giants, we'll have some of that. And I am playing The Presidents of the United States of America again, because I want to, and they're my favorite band ever. Yeah, and the rest will be a little surprise. So buckle in. Get ready to drive 5,500 miles right here on Radio K, Real College Radio.

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1: 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Yeah, us too. 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We love you.

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Our regular Stellar Band has been joined by a horn section. We don't know these guys, but if you know their families, please tell them they're going to be gone for another couple of weeks. So here's a song off of some album we recorded. It's called When Will You Die?

Radio K, real college radio. You just heard They Might Be Giants with When Will You Die off their live album, Beast of Horns. Love that album. I don't know. The live horns really add something to the songs, I think. Then we had Jamiroquai with Space Cowboy. Ooh, good song. Just a good song. Just a clean cut, good song. Before that was Ben Folds 5 with Kate. Also just really like that song. I just really like Ben Folds. I don't know what to say. And we started with The Presence of the United States of America and 5,500 Miles. I am the number one PUSA fan in the world, and don't fact check me on that. Yep. I love all of their songs, or at least the vast majority of them. Love Everybody is my favorite album, which, I mean, you know. What to say about it? Yeah, I really like that band. What's fun is that I actually found this out a couple months ago, but there's a secret extra track on Love Everybody that wasn't on American releases. I believe it was only in the UK, question mark. What was it called? Something about a crush. Well, I'm looking that up. They Might Be Giants. When Will You Die? Love that song. I put that CD into the library, and I gotta say, it was so fun. I think that was one of the first CDs I ever reviewed here when I was starting out. What a way to start, you know? And I found the title of it. It's Useless Crushes. It was in the UK. But they also had a couple extra song bonus tracks in the UK, which is absurd. I should get to have those bonus tracks on my CD at home, but I don't, and that's okay. I'm okay with it. All right, enough talk. We're gonna get back into the music. Yeah, this might be my last set, so I'll leave you on some. Poppy ska, some happy times, but before then it's going to be Slippers and Feeble Little Horse, which is a band name I absolutely adore. But keep listening. There's going to be people after me. There's going to be music after me. And I know you must be getting tired of my voice by now, but keep listening to Radio K, real college radio.

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Radio K, real college radio. You just heard Sublime with Ibn. Before that was the Hippos with Something. Then was the Aquabats with Amino Man. And Feeble Little Horse with, Feeble Little Horse with Poison. And we start the set off with Slippers and Till You Know. Wow, what a set. And what a send-off, really. It is 7 o'clock exactly. I am going to make my way out of the booth. I tell you what, and I'm going to go home. And I'm probably going to go to bed. Maybe I won't. Who's to say? Yeah, but there will be DJs after me. DJ Tiger Mask and perhaps DJ Paradise will be following up here with some great music, I have to assume. So thank you for listening. Thank you for tuning in. It was nice getting all those suggestions. Really appreciated those. Yeah. Keep listening to Radio K, Real College Radio.